thereof great power, my friends. When he begins to roar, my friends, what did Null and Neil do, my friends? They clenched the hands of Rawan and they pushed him on the ground once more. This is the power of Null and Neil. And they only have this power because of Bhagwan Sri Ram. When he pushed round to the floor, my friends, he rose again. When he rose again, he started to unleash weapons on the monkeys and bears. Monkeys and bears and this vast Vanar army, they are running for their lives, my friends. They are running for their lives. And when Hanuman Swami sees this, my friends, Hanuman Swami set forth. Jaman, Hanuman Swami, they rush forth to attack Ravan as well. And like this. They just keep going like this. The war is going back and forth. Back and forth.

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Jamun is the bear of Bhagwan Sri Ram. And Jamun is surrounded by a lot of monkeys and a lot of bears. And when Jamun sees that Ravan is overpowering even Hanuman Swami, my dear friends, he rushes forth

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But war and fighting battles, there are also principles and characteristics. When the sun gets blown in the morning, the war starts, just like in Mahabharata. And at this point in time, Sandhya was coming. Evening time was coming, my friends.

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Monkeys and bears, my dear friends, also rounded Bhagwan Sri Ram, and they began a discussion of how the day of battle was. The dark rakshas, or the demon forces of the night, they also run towards Ravan, assemble around him, and they keep each other's company. So even though the rakshas are evil, they are doing teamwork, building, working together. The monkeys and bears and Sri Ram, they are

Trijata is speaking to Sita Mata of everything that took place during the day. When she heard that Sri Lanka was not successful, my dear friends, she got very worried. When she got worried, she started to recollect her moments with Bhagwan Sri Lanka. She started to blame herself that it is because of her my Lord is in this position. Never blame yourself for anything, my dear friends. Be proud about yourself and be proud of who you are. Always remember that. In following the pathway of Sanatana Dharma. So she, Mata Janaki, started to blame herself that she is the cause. If I didn't send Sri Ram to chase that golden deer, then I would not be in this position. Then we would not be in this position. But Trijata, who is one of the demons in the arm of Ravan, guarding Mata Sita, gave her comfort. And like this, Mata Sita would wake all night, stressed, thinking about her Lord, thinking about Sri Ram, thinking of how Ravan battered him, and how bruised Sri Ram is, my friends. If you hear this about your beloved one, how you would feel? How you would feel if you hear somebody has caused problems like this to your beloved? How would you feel? So she worries about Sri Ram, that Ravan has

0: Think for 1 minute that Sridhar defeated Lavan easy, you know.
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0: 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So she started to think like this. Ravan is still unconscious, and at midnight he awake. When he awake, he hold each other like this, Baba. 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Ravan ka aana sunte hi बछड़ो की सेना में विधा कल विधि भव गया है. The sun came up and Ravan again went back once more, my dear friends. The entire army is behind him and the war takes place on for another day. जहा तहा भूपद विपत उपारी जहा तहा. When the monkeys and bears see Ravan coming back again, my dear friends. जहा तहा भूपद विपत. They take up stones, they take up mountains, they take up rocks, and they rush out to Ravan. This is what the monkeys and bears are doing. Like this, war started once more, my friends. And Ravan is very powerful. He again started to turn invisible, and he tried another trick now. Jab kine tehi paashad bhaye pragat jantu prachand बेलाल भूत पिसाच कर धरे धनु निहार. 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He started to turn invisible in the air like this, my friends. And one of his many other powers was creating, manifesting evil beings out of his power. And what did he manifest, my friends? भय प्रकट. He went to the dark forces of Darak, my dear friend, and Pragat means to awake. 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Uto. And what did he wake up, my friends? 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This is what he started to create now and send them to the monkeys and bears. When the monkeys and bears saw this, my dear friends, they got very

Like this, Goswami Tulsidas writes very beautifully that Sri Ram is getting exhausted as well, my dear friends. Ravan is unleashing a lot of power. The monkeys and bears, they cannot fathom the power of Ravan. When Sri Ram is seeing that the monkeys and bears, Nal, Neem, Jaman, Sugriv, Hanuman Swami, they are all in a state of distress, my dear friends. What happens there? Babishan is standing at the air of Sri Ram. He's standing next to the air of Sri Ram. And what does he say?

0: Nabikunda Prayosha Basayake.
1: Lord, you are fighting this war, but there's a secret behind the power of Rama. There's a secret, Prabhu. Everything will happen before its time, my dear friends. Everything will happen before its time. The monkeys, the bears, Hanuman, Nal, Neel, Jamwat, Angad, they all team together to fight Ravan, they still can't be successful. It's all powerful. And Vibhishan is saying that
0: Nabhi Kund.
1: Kund means a storehouse or some store. And Nabhi means? When Nabhi means? Navel. Some of you say belly button.
0: And the Nabhi of Ravan he Prabhu. Nath ji anta Ravan bhalata ke.
1: That lies the strength of Ravan. Inside there has a pool of nectar he Prabhu. That lies the strength of Ravan. Nobody knew this. Also, my dear friends, Ram Karashuta are straight to the chest of Ravan. But inside the heart of Ravan had Sita. So if you realize before the Katha, Ram shot so many arrows and none went to the heart of Ravan. That image inside Ravan is owned by Sri Ram. Is owned by Sri Ram. But knowing all this, Vibhishan continues, my dear friends.
0: Sunata Vibhishan Bachakripalu Harash Gaye Kar Dhan Karalu.
1: When Vibhishan revealed this to the Lord, my dear friends, a sort of calmness and soothingness came into the heart of Sri Ram. When Vibhishan uttered this, my dear friends, Bhagwan Sri Ram grasped his Dhanushband. When he grasped the Dhanushband, you know when somebody going to die, there is your kind of thing, right? That is described very detailed in the Garuda Purana. Bhoot, Preta, Pisach, all kind of creatures will see when karma is exhausted and his soul is about to leave this body. So when Ram, Bhagwan Ram is organizing his Dhanushband to pull, because he heard where the power of Ravan lies, my dear friends, all of a sudden, Ravan, the kingdom of Lanka, Mandurari, started to experience evil omens. You know when you get inside something would have happened to your loved one? That ever happened to you? You dream somebody passed away. And next 2 days, you get a phone call. That ever happened to you? Yes, it is true. So Mandurari, the city of Lankapuri, started to get signs, my dear friends. Not just evil omens, but in the flash of an eye, Ravan started to see shadows, things moving across him, just like when somebody went to die. This is what Ravan started to see, my dear friends. And more so importantly, in the heart of Mandurari, her heart started to beat very fast. And all of a sudden, she started crying. The wife of Ravan. Now again, the wife. Figure of womanhood is so important in the life of a man.

She knew that something was going to happen to she husband. She knew. And she's praying at the Murti of Bhagwan Shankar and the Diya out. That is a sign. When that happens, my friends, her heart starts to beat and she starts to cry. When the Devatas and the Gandavas and celestial ones see that Sri Ram is organizing himself to release this last most powerful and potent weapon, my dear friends, what happened there, you of course listen.

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1: नो
0: sometime first time you're probably hearing this as well he strung 31 arrows and he released it my dear friends and when he released this these 31 arrows rather these 31 sharp my dear friends it spread forth like serpents all different directions started to move the arrows of Bhagwan Sri Ram started to go like this Ravan you know what to do when he see 31 arrows coming towards him my dear friends and when these arrows were launched on Ravan, my dear friends, it is said very beautifully.

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Ravana is the Shanan. We are almost coming to the end. Ravana is the Shanan. Ravana is the Shanan, my dear friends. 10 heads, 20 arms. 10 plus 20 is how much? Jai Shri Ram. 10 plus 20, 25. This girl said 25, you know? 10 plus 20 is 30, and plus 1 is? One arrow went to the navel, and the next 30 arrows, 10 went straight to the heads of Ravana, and 20 to the arms of Ravana. Hence, 31 arrows was launched by Bhagavan Sri Ram. So beautifully, Bhagavan Tulsidas wrote this. Like this, my dear friends, when Ravana got shot, he started to drift, and he fell to the ground. When Ravan fell to the ground, Marate Ramay Ravan ke bhare dhare Shabd se gharajakar kaha Ram kaha hai, Ram kaha hai, Ram kaha hai. When he got shot, he started to quarrel with the charioteer. He said, Ram kaha hai, Ram kaha hai. I want to challenge him still, I want to challenge him still. In his last moment, he's thinking about Shri Ram. And he says to the charioteer, the Sarathi, my friend, that Ram kaha hai, main ladla kar kar unko yudh mein marunga. I still want to fight him. But Ravan knew. Look at the bigger picture here. Ravan wanted to fight Ram. He knew that his time has come. Started to call the name of God. Even he was the enemy of Sri Ram, and he thought and he thinked about Ram in a very evil way, my dear friends. And he still chanted the name of God. He still chanted the name of God. But he didn't chant it in a good way like we. He want to fight him. He still want to fight. And like this. Think of the name of Shri Ram. Ravan, my dear friend, dropped to the ground. And he was so huge and so powerful. When he dropped to the ground, my dear friends, crushed millions of monkeys and bears when the body of Ravan dropped. When this happened, my dear friends, Mandurari and the queens of Ravan, they started to cry and run. And most importantly, so powerful was the bow and the arrow of Shri Ram. When the heads and the arms of Ravana were severed, the arrow took it straight to Mandurari and returned back and got in the quiver of Shri Ram. When she saw this, she started to cry and bawl, my dear friends. And like this, when this happened, my dear friends, in a beautiful Chaupai, Goswami Tulsidas writes,

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And he says,

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1: Very beautifully, my friend. 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Tej means life force. So, Tasu Tej Samana Prabhu Ananda. The life force of Ravan, my friends, entered into the mouth of Sri Ram. And Harashideki Shambhu Chaturananda. Shambhu Bhagwan, Lord Shiva, the Devtas, Brahma rejoiced at the sight. Seeing that the Atma of Ravan is being merged into oneness with Bhagwan Shri Ram. Jai Jai Jai Jai Dunipari Brahma Nanda Jai Raghu Veera Bhala Prachanda. When the Devtas in the heavenly region saw this, they began to glorify the name of Bhagwan Shri Ram, my friends. And they began to shower flowers on. From the Akashic region, they showered flowers on to the divine image, the divine form of Bhagwan Shri Ram. And like this, my friends, the soul of Ravan entered into the mouth of Shri Ram. And that is what all we want. It also tells us that whatever way you think, always remember God. And if you look at the scriptures, Ravan, Hiranyakashipu, Hiranyaraksha, all of them didn't like Bhagavan. And one after them, they got salvation. I'm not saying don't go on like God. But they love Bhagavan. Don't go and do wrong things and call God name and think he could help all. No, it don't work like that. Like this, my dear friends. Life force of Ravan merged into oneness. Bhagwan Sri Ram. Brindavan Bihalal Ki. Brindavan Bihalal Ki. My friends, as we have come to the end of this beautiful yakya dedicated to Bhagwan Sri Ram, I want you all to leave with one last quote. Vasudeva Kutumbakam. Everybody see that? Vasudeva Kutumbakam. You're not just family with your blood, my friends. Always remember that the world is one family. And I, of course, leave you with that. Brindavan Bihalal Ki Jai. Karao Jao, as we stand for Aarti of Bhagwan. This evening, of course, we, because it's Saturday and we would have discussed a bit about Bhagwan Sri Hanuman, while the Aarti is going on, I take the opportunity and the blessing to sing this beautiful prayer dedicated to Sri Hanuman Swami.

ocean of mercy and compassion. 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
1: Jai Sitaram, Mal Mas or Adhik Mas, also known as Purushottam Mas, is the astrological existence of an additional month to the Hindu calendar, primarily based on the cycles of the moon. The lunar month is around 29.5 days and the solar month is 30 to 31 days. As such, a solar year is made up of 365 days and the lunar year amounts to 354 days. A gap of 11 days increases each year, giving rise to an extra month every 3 years. Nirnay Sindhu outlines, Asankranti Maase Adhik Maase Sputaha Syad. The month that does not carry a Surya Sankranti is called Adhik Maas. Since the 13th month was not assigned to any Deva, Lord Vishnu assigned Adhik Maas to himself, hence the name Purushottam Maas. In ancient times, King Nahush, through the observance of the Mal Maas Brat, was released from all bondage and acquired the throne of heaven. All efforts with the intention of worldly gains are strictly prohibited during Adhik Maas. It is mentioned in the scriptures, Na kuryad adhike maase kamyam karma kadachan. Hindus refrain from the following undertakings during this period. Initiating construction of house, home or any other building. This also includes refraining from buying the raw materials for the same. Performance of kamya karmas such as vivaha, marriage ceremony, yagyopavit, janeyu, gurumukh initiation, griha pravesh, inauguration of new homes, shir sthapan, first post sites, yagyas, yearly pujas and vakdan engagement. Purchases of any kind, property, land, vehicles or otherwise. Initiating or transacting any new ventures or business.

It is highly efficacious to perform the following during the period. Dan, giving charity. Satkarma, doing good deeds. Giving the gift of fruits, paldan, keeping a constantly lit lamp akhand deep in the puja room or mandir throughout the day and night. Reciting mantras and personal jap dedicated to Sri Vishnu. Parayan of Bhagavad Gita and the Vishnu Sahasranam, 1000 names of Vishnu, as well as recitation and listening to the kathas of Srimad Bhagavat Puran and Ramayana, amongst others. Keeping fast as per tolerance and capacity, as well as maintaining a vegetarian diet with celibacy. Undertaking of pilgrimage or tirats to mandirs and holy sites. All daily observances, such as lighting of our diyas, offering of the daily dhar jal, sandhya, as well as monthly observances such as full moon brats, antyeshti, funeral rites, dashgat, shaven rites, madhyam shodashi, 13-day bhandara continue unabated. All other activities are suspended for the period. Devotees performing good deeds in this month conquer their indriyas, senses, and have their miseries eradicated, leading towards the attainment of moksha and freedom from punarjanma, the cycle of rebirth. This is a month for self-development, self-assessment, reflection, introspection, and a time to focus on one's own soul by enhancing the communion between man and the divine. Om Tat Sat. Sanatan Dharma Mahasabha Pandit Parishad.

And we say Jai Sitaram, good night to each and every one of you locked on to Radio Jaguar 102.7 FM. 9 minutes after the hour of 9 p.m. So glad to have you with us. It's wonderful Sunday, 24th of May, 2026. Yes, hoping that you and your family members are having yourself a great end of the weekend. Yes, it ends in a couple of hours, and tomorrow it's the start of another week. As we quickly make our way to the last week in the month of May. June will take us, you know, of course, next week, Monday, the 1st of June. Coming up next weekend, of course, we have Indian Arrival Day on Saturday, 30th of May, marking 180 years of East Indian presence here in beautiful Trinidad and Tobago. Well, lots to chit-chat about and lots of wonderful music fit for your Sunday evening. But as we begin, I'd like to say special sitaram, you know, to my father, Mr. Bal Maharaj of the Inner Rima. He is wishing him all the best for a wonderful Sunday evening. And of course, remembering my mom, the late Sita Maharaj, on her journey towards Paramatma. And of course, you know, thanking her for all that she did whilst here on earth with us and the family members. We love her dearly. She'd forever be in our hearts and minds.

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And we say a very special CTRM once more to each and every one of you locked on to Radio Jaggerty 102.7 FM. Glad to have you with us. It is 34 minutes after the hour of 9 p.m. And going to bring you some more pageants, of course. 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

Ladies and gentlemen, welcome back to the program. It is 9:52 p.m. and of course, on behalf of the board members of the Indian Caribbean Museum of Trinidad and Tobago, we would like to say a very hearty thank you going out to each and everyone who came out, over 200 people at the Indian Caribbean Museum as we celebrated our 20th anniversary today. It was a wonderful, spectacular event. I would like to take the opportunity as well to say a very, very special thank you

0: going out to the artists who made themselves available to perform for us. We had, of course, Mr. Ravi, Mr. Ronaldo, members of their groups, as well as Rukmini Hola Sabipath, and dancers, Miss Devani, also known as Nani, young Amaya Samlal, and members of the Prem Shakti dance group, and certainly a truly wonderful event. And the feedback from the people, it was really, really amazing. And they congratulated, of course, the Indian Caribbean Museum for that wonderful evening. Special thank you as well going out to Dazzling Dirana, and of course the Amritam Shakti Dance Group. We'd like to say a very hearty thank you and recognize special honorees, Mr. Sesman Chokan, who was the first curator of the Indian Caribbean Museum, Mrs. Dolly Charia, a stalwart in Waterloo, in the Waterloo community, and of course Mrs. Jasotra Patricia Manikchan, 92 years old, another stalwart in the Waterloo community. So it was a wonderful evening, and once more we have to show our gratitude and say thank you to each and everyone who came out and made it possible, and for simply being there with us for those past few hours. Well, back to the music. Time check in the Republic, it's 9:54 p.m.
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We are into the second hour of Saloon on a Sunday, bringing to you wonderful music to satiate your musical taste and desires. Well, let's respond to some WhatsApp messages coming in at 312-39-01 and also 363-1412. Seatram, we're not to Susanna Nirmal out there in Arima. Glad to have you with us. We say Seatram as well, going out to Anila Vashti Singh. She says, I'm tuned into Salona and enjoying your company tonight. The music selections have been absolutely wonderful. Thank you for sharing such great entertainment with all of us listeners. I would also like to commend everyone involved in today's celebration of the 20th anniversary of the Indian Caribbean Museum. The event was very well organized and beautifully executed, and the performances showcased an abundance of talent. It was truly a fitting celebration of our rich cultural heritage. Wishing you a lovely night, and I look forward to enjoying the rest of the program. I say thank you very much, Anila Vashti Singh. Certainly, it took great understanding, great appreciation of everything that you have experienced, and you have always been with us for our workshops. And it was really nice seeing you there for our celebrations as well. Certainly, you are part of the Indian Caribbean Museum Parivar family. So, thank you ever so much. We say, Seatram, we're on to Uncle Ambie and Auntie Joe now there in Kissimmee, Florida. And she says, Lord Surya Bhagwan's blessings to you and your blessed, beautiful family. Thanks for sharing your time with us and the Salona listeners across the globe. Our Hindu Heritage Month celebration, Indian Heritage Month, has started. Well, it's almost finishing, actually. And she says, thank you for sharing all the pictures. Well, I say thank you ever so much. And I know that they were very appreciative of the Balvika's photos. And she would like to say thank you to everyone in the SCMS for this blessed, beautiful season of the Indian Heritage Month. So thank you ever so much. Gali Motilal also with us. Seetaram, Dilip, good night. Enjoying listening to you together with my family members. Auntie Doris Tambi Gobardhan out there in Toronto, Canada, is locked on and listening. We say Jai Seetaram to you. It's back to the music from the movie Ek Phool Do Maali.

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All the best to you, sir. Lucha San, hope you're enjoying the selections this wonderful Sunday evening.

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Sejurova, welcome back to the program. 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

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To all those who have been attending Indian Arrival Day programs, celebrations, we'd like to thank you very much for supporting the community, supporting your culture, your dharma. You are doing a magnificent job. May Bhagwan be with you as you journey your way home. And I'd like to dedicate the next selection going out to you. From the movie Dosti, we've got the voice of Mohammed Rafi.

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3: Sitaram once more, Dilip Dinesh Maharaj in your company, and certainly want to stir your mind a bit, your thinking. As we go through life, you would often hear me saying, you know, never give up, you keep on pushing. And I wonder how many of you would sometimes think when to stop. But my question to you today is, should you stop or should I keep walking? This is all about the next step. The next step, that's the one that matters. You never know. That's the one that will bring about all possibilities. Because the next step is where all the possibility lies. It can turn failure into opportunity, opportunity into success, and success into just the beginning. And even if you slip on that next step, or your treasure does not await you, there's always another step to look forward to. Another chance at your potential, another chance to define yourself by where you're headed instead of where you stand. The next step is waiting, but there is only one way to see it, and that is to take the next step. Some beautiful words, deep in meaning, and I do trust and hope you appreciate them, just as how you're going to appreciate the next few selections I have lined up for you. Do enjoy.

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Well, 40 minutes after the hour of 11 p.m. and time is quickly going by. And wonderful selections indeed. Let's say Citra, I'm going out to Auntie Indra, who is locked on and listening, enjoying the oldies. We say Citra as well, going out to our wonderful dear listener out there in New York, Sati Salik. How are you doing? All the best to you. We say Citra once more, going out to Anjali Maharaj and her sister Shirley, members of the family out there in San Juan. Always a pleasure having you with us. And got some more selections, some more oldie goldies coming up. And I know that Valentino, Maharaj and his Dharam Patni, they are locked on and listening out there in Guayco. So all the best to you. Glad to have you in our company. So it's a back to the music, of course. 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

Welcome back to the program. It's 11:41 p.m. We've got 19 minutes left. Let's say sit around. We know to Sharada Bhagwan Singh, Locked On and our company. So glad to have you with us. Sharada Bhagwan's choices, blessings to you. And of course, all your family members. This time we've got a voice of Lata Mangeshkar. One of my favorite selections. From the movie Maine Pyar Kiya.

Well, with a beautiful voice of Lata Mangeshkar in the background, this is where I say Sitaram to each and every one of you. Thanking you for being my company and looking forward to being with you tomorrow from 5 to 6 on the after from 9 p.m. to 12 midnight. Here's reminding you that each and every day opportunities provide themselves to you to reach out and make a positive difference. Do just that and experience the joy it is to be human. Dilip Dinesh Maharaj saying Jai Sitaram.

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Are you at work, up to catch a flight, or perhaps studying? 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

The word Veda is derived from the Sanskrit's root word Vid, meaning to know. They were revelations that occurred to the Vedic rishis in deep meditation. So ancient are they that they are also referred to as apaurushiya, not authored by man, and anadi, without a beginning in terms of time. They came to us in the form of suktam, which mean beautiful statements. They are regarded as the supreme authority, the scripture that forms the core and foundation of Hinduism.

Rigveda is the oldest available literature of mankind. The word Rig in Sanskrit means praise, and the hymns of the Rigveda are an expression of adoration and worship addressed to the various Vedic deities such as Indra, Agni, Soma, and Surya. They reflect a devotee's relationship to the deities as a friend, as a child to his parents, or as a servant to his master. The introduction of this concept represents the beginning of Vedic philosophy.

We meditate on the brilliant light of the Creator who has created the universe, who is worthy of worship, who is the embodiment of knowledge and light, who is the remover of all sin and ignorance. May He enlighten our ignorance.

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He is ever worthy of surrender. 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

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Whatever you put your mind to, you achieve through your action. He who contains both the action and its fruit within himself really

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Give to me your

Yajurved. Yajurved is the Veda of Yajana, or worship. Humans are inspired to translate good thoughts into action. The essence of the Yajurved lies in those mantras and incantations that inspire people to initiate action. Thus, we find a systematic code of worship evolving in the Yajurved.

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For our prosperity and wealth, may our cows never be killed. May they be fertile with calves. May they be free from diseases. May there never be a thief or a sinner born amongst us. May you, Lord of our cattle and lands, ever be in absolute control of your domain. May you protect our cattle, wealth, and the progeny of all virtuous souls.

We worship the beauteous God who sustains and nourishes us. Through His grace, may we be released effortlessly from this mortal coil of life as naturally as a ripe cucumber is from its stem. But let us not be bereft of immortality.

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Sweeten my speech. 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

Homage to him who is the consort of Uma, and to him who is the remover of all sorrow. Homage to him who is of the copper color of the sun at dawn, and to him who is the color of the sun ascending in the sky. Homage to him who gives joy, and to him who is the Lord of all creatures. Homage to the fierce one, and to the one who instills fear in his enemies. Homage to him who slays his enemies within reach, and to him who slays his enemies from afar. Homage to him who destroys his enemies, and to him who is the ultimate destroyer. Homage to him who resides in the tree with its thick green foliage resembling his hair. Homage to him who personifies the Om, the supreme symbol of divinity. Homage to him who is happiness in this world and in the one beyond. Homage to him who bestows the pleasures of this world and of the world thereafter. Homage to him who is auspicious, and to him who makes those who attain him auspicious.

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May our breath be shaped through yoga. May all our pranas be shaped through this yajna. May our eyes, ears, and speech be shaped through this yajna. May our mind and our soul be shaped through this yajna. May the Brahman himself be shaped through this yajna. May light be shaped through this yajna. May heaven, the world of light, be shaped through this yajna. May what is left behind be shaped through this yajna. May this sacrifice itself be shaped through this yajna. Swaha.

Samaved. The word Sama was derived from the word Saman, or prayers for singing. The Samaveda takes the hymns of the Rig Veda and places them in patterns of notes and music. These musical patterns are supposed to emanate from the vibrations and the resonance of the cosmos itself, and were designed to bring peace to the vagrant mind.

Agni, come, accept our offerings. You are the one to whom we sing our songs. Convey our offerings to the gods. You are the priest for whom we have prepared the seat in our hearts.

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May it never abandon my people, among whom let me be a speaker of truth.

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May He enlighten our intellect.

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May we serve him with the whole strength of our body. May we all our life carry out his will.

The waking condition, called the material condition, corresponds to the letter Ur, which leads the alphabet and breeds in all the other letters. He who understands gets all he wants, becomes a leader among men. The dreaming condition, called the mental condition, corresponds to the letter U. It upholds, stands between waking and sleeping. He who understands upholds the tradition of spiritual knowledge, looks upon everything with an impartial eye. No one ignorant of spirit is born into his family.

undreaming sleep, called the intellectual condition, corresponds to the third letter Ma. It weighs and unites. He who understands weighs the world, rejects, unites himself with the cause. The fourth condition of the self corresponds to Om as one indivisible word. He is whole, beyond bargain. The world disappears in him. He is the good, the one without a second. Thus Om is nothing but self. He who understands with the help of his personal self merges himself into the impersonal self. He who understands.

0: 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I want you to remember that things are going to get better soon. And because you are the special person that you are, I don't think it's going to take very long. I want to give you every bit of encouragement possibly can. Believe in yourself because you are wonderful. Don't forget that beyond the clouds that may sometime get in your way, the sun is shining just for you and everything is going to be okay. 102.7 FM.
1: Self, though beyond words, is that supreme word, Om. Though indivisible, it can be divided in three letters corresponding to the three conditions of the self. The letter A, the letter U, and the letter Mer.

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As we begin this new day, O Bhagwan, bless us that we may have a productive and fruitful broadcasting day and may be able to inform, enlighten, educate, uplift, as well as entertain all people throughout the world.

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Sanatana is Hindu. Every Monday morning at this time, we recite our Sandhya mantras. As Hindus, there are certain mantras that must be chanted when we awaken ourselves in the morning, from sleep and from slumber. Bhaktajan, let us recite these mantras together. As we open our eyes this morning, we visualize Bhagavan as Omkar, the chief name of Paramatma, who grants all liberation. Opening our eyelids this morning to a beautiful day, we chant together. Om Bindu Sanyuktam Nityam Dhyayanti Yoginah Kamadam Mokshadam Chaiv Omkaray Namah Omkaray Namah. Next to devotees, we open both of our palms in front of us and visualize at the tip of the fingers Devi Mata Lakshmi sitting. 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Karagre vasate lakshmi kar madhye saraswati kar mooli sthitu brahma prabhate kar darshanam om. Now you touch both palms to your forehead and you bow. Devotees, now before placing your feet onto the ground, it's important to check your breathing. According to yoga, see through which nostril the air flows to better. If for chance, through the right nostril the air flows better, then you place your right foot onto the ground first. If for chance, through the left nostril the air flows to better, then you place onto the ground your left foot first, according to yoga. Recognizing that, we bow to Mother Earth and we pray, O Divine Mother, you who have the oceans as your clothes, you who have the forms of mountains, O consort of Bhagavan Vishnu, Mother Earth, I bow to you. Please forgive the touch of my feet. And stepping onto the ground, we chant together. Om Samudra Vasane Devi Parvatasya Manditi Vishnu Patri Namastubhyam Parasparaksham Khyamashyami Om Shidharti Divyai Namaha. Bhaktajan, now, as Hindus, humility is the mark of a righteous soul, and therefore we approach our mother, our father and our guru, and we bow to each of them. If perchance mother, father and sadguru are not there physically, then mentally you bow to them. Bowing, we chant together. 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Om Matri Dev Bhav Om Pitra Dev Bhav Om Achar Dev Bhav. Devotees, what a beautiful method a Hindu has in awakening himself in the morning. Now we take our bath, we go to our puja room, and sitting in our puja room, cleaning our puja room, we visualize the seven levels of heaven
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And we chant together in meditation, Om Bhuvah, Om Bhuvah, Om Swaha, Om Maha, Om Janah, Om Tapah, Om Satyam, Om. Devotees, every Sanatanist Hindu home must have a place of worship, either a mandir in your yard or a puja room in your home. And these five deities must be there. They are called Panchadev. Everyone must have a picture or a murti of Bhagwan Ganesh, Bhagwan Shiva, Bhagwan Vishnu, Suranarayan Swami and Devi Mata, others as well. Offering your flowers to Bhagwan, the water and essence and arati, etc. We bow. Om Shri Shiva Panchayatin Devata Bhyo Namah. Lifting our eyes, we bow to all the holy ones of the past. We bow to all our ancestors as well. Om Pitra Devaya Namah. And to the nine grahas, whose position determines whether we are happy or whether we are sad. O Navagraha Devata, bless us this morning. May our day be successful. And we chant together, Om Brahma Murari Stepurante Kari Bhanu Shashi Bhumi Sato Budhascha Gurusha Shukra Shani Rahu Ketavah Kuruvante Sarave Mama Suprabhatam. We sit in meditation and we chant Om Shantihi Shantihi Shantihi Harihi Om Sat Sanatan Dharma Ki Jai.

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Jai Ram, pure. And he hit his head on a branch, one hard lash on a branch, and he scar his forehead. Are, is Bhagwan Shri Ram blessing for me? I call his name and I scar my forehead. Then little doubt appeared in his mind. He still continued, Shri Ram, Jai Ram, Jai Jai Ram. Slight doubt. He met Narad Muni on the way walking. Narad Muni said, Are Bhaiji, what happened to your forehead? I call Bhagawan Shri Ram name. This is a blessing I got. A scar, a lash, a bruise, a punishment. The holy man said, no, no, no. That's a blessing you have gotten. What do you mean? Look up ahead. There's a python snake waiting to destroy you. Bhagwan make you pause. He save you from a death, give you a small little lash. Then a python snake swallowing you. Then he said, Jai Shri Ram. It lies sometime, small little hurt, and then it's a blessing to work out your karmas. So you get any bad karmas in the end. The Bhagwan Shri Ram blessing. Whatever occurs is a blessing in your life. If you maximize Bhagwan's blessing in your life, whatever the conditions are, never ever abandon this prayer. Shri Ram, Jai Ram, Jai Jai Ram. Divine souls chant that prayer. The world need that mantra. If when you pray, pray for the world as well. Knowing how to pray, to whom to we are praying, let's all pray everyone. Let's all put our hands together, close our eyes and meditate. The lotus-like feet of the Supreme Paramatman, Bhagavan.

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And when we close our eyes for the last time in this world, we see Bhagavan in front of us, will offer that mala to him. Therefore, whose lives are so pious and so holy, they are truly, truly happy in this world. Shri Ram, Jai Ram, Jai Jai Ram. Make your life a puja and a prayer, please, everybody. Don't live all of life. Live divine lives, divine lives. We're discussing presently in Ramayana Katha. Tulsidas Maharaj Ji, this divine great soul, his guru taught him how to love Bhagavan Shri Ram. And then one day, chanting Bhagavan Shri Ram name, he felt anand and bliss inside. Then he taught to the world, to himself, and said, you know what? I want to share this realization to the world. I want to share this panacea, this medication for the world. How I was saved by the name of Bhagavan Shri Ram. Shri Ram name saved me. I want to give Bhagavan Shri Ram name to the world so they can save themselves. So what he did, with his Guruji blessing, Hanumanji blessing, Bhagavan Shri Ram blessing, Bhagavan Shiv blessing, whom he also visually they blessed him, right to the Ramayana to save the people of the world. What divine sent? Shri Ram said, you saw me, I bless you, teach the world. The world is losing faith in Bhagavan. Teach the world how to pray. Then he began writing Ramayana Katha.

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Bhagwan brought them here. They didn't come. Bhagwan sent them here. Perception, perception. Bhagwan said, go to that island there, those islands, and germinate my name for the world. Go. So they came because of the good karmas or four parents. Go. Teach the people there how to work hard, how to labor. And build your own happiness. Teach your mind katha by how you live. Became. Some dropped in the ocean. Some didn't make it. Bichara. When they came, they brought at least one thing with them, the Ramayana book. And even though the situation was harsh for them, as Shri Ram had a difficulty in the forest for 14 years, they had their satsang regularly. And they built the Ramayana satsang. Tests came. They passed all the tests. We're sitting here today doing what they have done. Ramayana Katha continuously, Akhand Ramayana. And many of us have served the mandirs, communities selflessly. So today we're honoring two divine souls, my Bhauji Anatji. And Ina Bahinji will come in a short while. Who have been my mother and father before many years we were born. They helped to build this mandir. Build, structure the mandir as well. So we are seeing them. We see in their eyes their four parents. Sacrifice they have made. And new devotees, not now, next 50 years, grandchildren will see you now. What you are sacrificing for their own future benefit. What are you leaving for your generations to come? Ramayana Katha. How Sanlan will come and go. Your money will come and go. But Shri Ram will come and never go. Therefore invest in Bhagwan Shri Ram name. Invest in the constant, the truth, not an illusion. So he's making an analogy, he said. Hey Bhaktas, this Raman is like a divine lake. A divine lake. The water is crystal clear. No soot, no moss, no snails, no frogs, no bar in this lake of Ramayana Katha. Nothing is bar. The water will quench your divine thirst. Sweet to the taste, cool to the touch. The flowers around Ramayana Katha, the flowers are very scented. He says, come and bathe in this Ramayana Katha. Bathe in the lake. Take a dive inside and save yourselves, O divine traveling souls.

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But to give you a warning, he said, O divine traveling souls, be forewarned. Coming here, you'll meet many obstacles coming to the Ramayana. Many obstacles you will find in your path. First, bad company will say, why do you go? Go next week instead. Go next month instead. Go next day instead. He said that. Bad company. Therefore, don't let company be your GPS to guide. Also, he said, those who have no piety, no goodness, they wouldn't reach in Ramayana Katha. Where Ramayana is being chanted, they wouldn't reach there. They reach other places, not there.

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They would know the solutions for world problems. They will suffer and die and born and suffer and die. They're not bad. 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However, few souls will force to come. However, those who are forced to come, this will happen to them. Shri Ram Jai Ram. 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

0: Yavar Ramachandra ki jai. It happens to all of us sometimes. In Aditi, come in front, please. Bring in Aditi. It happens all of us sometime. Teachers know this very well. Teachers know this. Also students. In school, there's a student sitting in a class as a student. Teacher talking. Your mind drifts for 5 minutes. 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My mind drifted for 5 minutes. 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Happens for sometimes. Or watching a Bhagwan Shri Ram documentary. Shri Ramayan TV, Ramayan Katha. Your mind drift. Oh, I missed it. Rewind again. What did I miss? We are human beings. It missed it. So your mind drift one side. You miss the point. The human in all of us sometimes. But those who force to come, your mind drift 100%. They miss the whole Katha. What Baba said? I don't know. The bhajan was nice. Miss the whole Katha. Those who force to come, they miss everything. But those who come willingly, they understand and they hear, they absorb, digest, assimilate and live the Katha, like all of you. But those who are forced to come and need, they sleep away mentally. Eyes open, but they miss the whole teaching, meaning Bhagwan Shri Ram name will save you. Never abandon Bhagwan Shri Ram name. I like how he said that. He's a real teacher. He meant at his time, same thing happened at his time. Next Chopai. Very, very meaningful. At his time, it occurred at his time. And I guess presently as well. What he said.
1: Jarta jar visham ur laga.
0: Jarta.
1: Jarta. 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
0: Those unhappy souls, those sad souls, those unblessed souls will come to this divine lake, who will never take a bath in this lake. They never bathe inside. They won't sip the water of the lake. They'll come and go back home. Meaning, they will come, but they won't bathe in the lake. They won't dive inside Shri Ram, Jai Ram, Jai Jai Ram. They will miss a bath. They won't drink the water like Panchamrita. Not for me. Meaning, they won't partake of the blessing. They go back unblessed. Like water in Suhara leaf, they roll and fall off. They'll go back as they came. No change at all. Again, they're not bad. They're not blessed as it. At least they were here in Ramayana Katha. When he said something to go to, at least they are blessed, but not blessed as yet. There are two boys who went to Ganga Mata. Two friends went to Ganga Mata. One had the full faith in Ganga Mata. Next one saw pollution. Look, rubbish in the water, rubbish in the water. They both dive in the water. Both came out. One came out very vexed. Rubbish in the water. I go home and bathe the Dettol soap. The son came out, transformed like a divine son. He asked the boys, asked the Guruji, how come one came out with a smile? They came out with vexation. The one with faith, the faith changed him. The one, the anger, kept him down. So the faith will change you. Have faith in Ramayana Katha. Doing, done. Never stop praying. You'll get your blessings eventually. It'll come. But do not lose faith. Don't say, I know the Katha already. No, there's much more depth to the Katha. For example, say Bhagwan Shri Ram, went to Guruji to Mithila Puri. They went to an ashram, they passed an ashram one day. This ashram had only death in it. No birds were there. The plants were dry, decaying. The water, if it was there, was stale and stagnant with mosquitoes. He saw one stone. One stone. People saw the place. People scorned the place. But Shri Ram asked Guruji, Guruji, hear what Bhagavan Shri Ram asked. Who is that stone? Not what? Who is that stone? Then the Guru told him a katha. Meaning, different level of katha. Some say a stone is a human being. The Guru said, Ahilya Mata is a divine lady, a divine daughter of a great saint. Her husband abused her and bashed her, called her false, cursed her. You're like a stone, your heart like a stone, become a stone. Innocent, she was so frozen like a stone. But her mind chanted, Ram, Ram, Ram. Shri Ram, please save her. Shri Ram took his foot and touched the stone. And Ahilya Mata took her breath. Shri Ram, she will save. Deep meanings. Who are blind, they miss the point. Shri Ram came to save ladies and daughters and sisters. Ladies are the strongest one in a Hindu family. All of our ladies are strong. Ladies save the home. Men also, but ladies are stronger, obviously. Revere your mother and revere your mother and sisters and daughters. They will save the lineage. They will save the generations to come. What is my point? Ramayana is Devi Mata as well. Sita Mata is also Ramayana Katha. So those who come to Ramayana Katha will miss those points. Shri Ram came to save you, your descendants as well, but deserve the blessing. Calling his name. Be attentive as wherever you go. Don't adrift your mind. Gita says, you are where your mind is. Ramayana says. So those who come, when they own blessed, they won't be in the katha. They will miss the katha. They will miss the teaching. Next Chaupai says now, when they do leave, what do they leave with? Those innocent, bad people who come forcefully

Do not listen, don't practice. When they go back, they leave it pride. I attended the katha with pride. And pride is your worst enemy. There are three types of pride. Pride of knowledge, how qualified I am. Pride of finance, how wealthy I am. Pride of lineage, what family I belong to. Don't ever have pride. Pride is your worst enemy. Humble yourself. With pride, you will leave.

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And they will bartok the katha. Katha says, you will speak the Ramayana, who Bhagwan Shri Ram think he is. Whatever Ramayana that is, only false, take a different path in life. They'll come and they'll speak the truth of truth. Those people don't keep their company.

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2: It happened one day when I was a teenager. A person, you know, my Pandit's son, said, "You read Ramayana?" I say, "I hear Ramayana Katha regularly." "But Bhagavan Shri Ram eat meat." "But Shri Ram eat meat?" I said, "Who said so?" "I said, Ramayana says so." I said, "Never read that." "Making up something. But you went to the forest? He killed deers and so on. He killed all the deer? Killed the animals? What did you do with the animals?" "Nothing. Animals are demons in disguise. Destroy them." "Who said he's follow them?" "Really speaking, creating an error, germinating a mistake, propagating the error, Ramayana Katha. Don't believe those mischief makers. You will stain the Ramayana Katha." Shri Ram, what he ate? Fruits, roots, etc. You know Shri Ram meal was in the forest? Ramayana says Sita Mata will boil the provisions like sweet potatoes, dip it in honey and eat that. Ramayana said she don't dip provision, boil, dip in honey and eat that. So try it one day. That sounds very nice. Good food, honey, antibiotics, provisions, good diet. Shri Ram lived a holy life. Paramahansa Yogananda also taught the Western world. When he went to the West, remain a vegetarian. It purifies your mind. Eat sattvic food. You might become more pious. You can meditate better. But eat what you want to eat, and I'm not changing any for you. You choose your diet if possible. But if you swallow animals, the animals' emotions enter you. Be like animals afterwards. These holy people are what you call, their diet is purified. So Shri Ram name will be stable. So ill people, let us steal Bhagavan Shri Ram name. They will curse the Ramayana. They say, "What are you doing there? What an easier part. Eat what you want. Drink what you want. You're good to go. Why do you fast? Why do you pray?" Hare Ram Prabhu. Don't listen to bad people. They will destroy your future. Get nobody bad. Whose niti is bad. Stay far from them. However, who have Bhagavan Shri Ram ultimate blessing, who have Bhagavan Shri Ram's kripa, who Bhagavan Shri Ram loves, he will bring you here to Ramayana. No obstacles, no hindrances, no problem. Feel happy when you're coming. Feel bliss when you're here. You live transformed when you're here. For Bhagavan Shri Ram will bring you here. Bhagavan Shri Ram, keep your company always, who are fortunate. Come into the Ramayana Mandir, chant Bhagavan Shri Ram name. Let your puja start from home. Let your journey be a pilgrimage. Let your stay be a meditative one. Let your return be a blessed one. Shri Ram Jai Ram, Jai Jai Ram. Shri Ram Jai Ram, Jai Jai Ram. Who are here? Bhagavan Shri Ram wants you to be here.

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You will save the world.

And those whose heart are pure, their business remain, and all their troubles are removed. Divine Master says to you, you have no more problems. Problems come from three areas: bodily problems, aches and pains. 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Problems of earthquakes, hurricanes and so on, your home battered and bashed, no problems from the earth, supernatural problems. And those who wish you bad, they will never ever cause you harm. 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All those problems are removed from your path, only for those who have faith in Bhagwan Sri Ram.

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Their bhakti, the divine love, grows. Therefore, Bhagavan Shri Ram grows exponentially.

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I remind you again. People say, I want liberation, moksha liberation. Not too bad. Pray for that, liberation. No, no, no. There's a fifth aim of life, the ultimate aim of life, called bhakti, is beyond liberation. You ask again, miss the answer, hear it again. How do you know you have bhakti in your heart? How do you know you have getting divine love in your heart? How do you know that? What is the litmus test for that? Read Mata Shivani Katha. Shivani Mata Katha will tell you what bhakti, divine love is. Read Hanumanji Katha. When he met Bhagawan Shri Ram for the first time, you know what bhakti is. Don't drift your mind. Bhakti is what you have to get in this life. Before you drop the body, you have to have bhakti. If you drop the body in this life, you don't have bhakti, you have to be reborn again, and again, and again, and again, and again. One young boy, many, many years ago, had a divine dream. He told a divine lady his dream. He said, I dreamt a divine master in white clothes telling me, remember who you were 7 genems ago. You've forgotten who you were 7 births ago. Remember who you were. Remember, you've forgotten who you were. Meaning, remember who you are. You're reborn for a purpose, not to live and enjoy and die. If it doesn't know better, who you are, a divine soul, maximize a divine birth. Ramayana says, thinking so, getting a divine bath. Srila will bless you with bhakti to remind you who you are, divine traveling soul. Jinaki Ram Charana Bhalabhav. You renounce all bad. Bad say very far from you. Jo Nahai. Nahai means to bathe. Chaha Ahi Saran Bhai. So Satsang Karo Manarai. Oh Bhai. Oh, my divine brothers, the poet says. Therefore keep Satsang. The poet says, people keep good company. Don't keep bad company. Who is bad company? Your bad thoughts are bad company. Who think bad? That's the bad company you're keeping. My bad people, your bad thoughts, who hurt me, I'll hurt them back. All right, demon in your mind. The bad thoughts are demons in your mind. Good thoughts, forgive everybody. Easy to say, difficult to do, but forgive everybody. They don't know better. If I keep good company, give good thoughts in your mind. Don't harm anybody in your mind. Keep satsang. Also people like yourself, keep satsang. Asamanasamanasa chakachahi bhai kavi buddhi vimala avagahi. Beautiful Chopa, I close with today. Beautiful Chopa, he said. Manas means Ramayan. Manas also means mind. If he says now, O divine souls, my mind one day, hearing Ramayan cut from my Guruji, my mind eyes were open and I saw this lake with my own inner eye. This lake I have seen. This lake has saved me. Therefore, save yourself, devotees. The poet says, my mind eyes would open, my mind was open, but a third eye, I saw this lake. I saw this lake. This lake purified my intellect. This lake saved me. Therefore, I give you this lake. Save yourself, everybody. For everybody, this lake saved me. I saw this lake with my mind eyes. You missed the point. Well, the two eyes you see, these eyes see illusion. They see house and land and family and food and doubles, mithai. But the inner eye sees bliss and anand. Inner eye

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This eye will see you, not the physical eyes. Close your eyes and then you will see the holy ones. Then you will see a divine light bathing inside, Bhagavan waiting for you inside. In a sanctum, this is your mandir. The Sadguru waiting there for you. During meditation, you're taking long to meditate. Why? Bhava, it's hard to meditate. I close my eye, I've only seen bad people who hurt me, who hurt me. Hare, who hurt you? Hurting yourself? Nobody hurt you? Your mind hurting you? Who above the mind? The divine light, the master waiting for you to bless you. Jai Shri Ram. Therefore, my mind, eyes open, I saw the divine lake. I saw Bhagavan Shri Ram. And his smile was winsome. Shri Ram's smile was winsome. Shri Ram's eyes twinkling with bliss. Shri Ram's blessing is qualifying. Shri Ram's touch is beautiful. Shri Ram's presence is beyond words. Go there. Take a divine bath and save yourself, devotees. Who are blessed, you will save yourself. Who are unblessed, I'm very sorry for them. Doctors, save yourself from yourself, all by yourself.

राम जय श्री राम। I'll pause here for a second or two. We have a program to carry on to honor two divine souls. In my opinion, super blessed souls. So, meditation. Let's all sit straight, everybody. Meditation. For a minute or two, close your eyes. Forget the person next to you. They themselves are also praying. See Bhagwan Shiva as a divine light in front of you, blessing you. See Bhagwan Yamai, Chandra Mantra, silently, Om Namah Shivaya.

since 2020, when the COVID bashed the world. 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Such a selfless prayer should never ever be abandoned. 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We pray.

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1: 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Antripurantakari Shiv, alongside the nine celestial bodies or Navagrahas, namely Bhanu, Sun, Shashi, Moon, Bhumi Sut, Mars, Budh, Mercury, Guru, Jupiter, Shukra, Venus, Shani, Saturn, together with 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

Sitaraman, good morning, everyone. It is just about 7 minutes to go at the top of the 8 a.m. hour. Welcome you to this Monday, the 25th day of May 2026. Always indeed a pleasure to be here with you, my dear friends, as we welcome you to the program Subah. Taking you up until 10 a.m., yours truly, Alicia. Amin Ramzai here in your company, along with all your greetings, all your beautiful selections to accompany your morning, giving you some wonderful inspiration and devotion. And what better way to start the program with a Shiv Chalisa done by none other than Pradeep. Keeping it traditional and keeping it inspirational every morning right here on Radio Jagriti 102.7 FM. As we welcome you throughout the globe, thank you so very much for always being here with you locally, regionally and internationally, my dear friends. 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May he continue to conquer and guide you through for a beautiful week ahead. We get into all your greetings coming up very shortly into the next hour. We say a big thank you and Sitaram going out to Panditji Pandit Haresh Maharaj for yet another beautiful katha, giving us teachings about Bhagwan Ram, significance and all that. Thank you so very much, Panditji, to you and your team. And also extending a big thank you going out to Rolling Tyre Importers Limited for their wonderful contribution and sponsorship into your program.

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1: 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As such, a solar year is made up of 365 days and the lunar year amounts to 354 days. A gap of 11 days increases each year, giving rise to an extra month every 3 years. Nirnay Sindhu outlines, Asankranti Maase Adhik Maase Sputaha Syad. The month that does not carry a Surya Sankranti is called Adhik Maas. Since the 13th month was not assigned to any Deva, Lord Vishnu assigned Adhik Maas to himself, hence the name Purushottam Maas. In ancient times, King Nahush, through the observance of the Mal Maas Vrat, was released from all bondage and acquired the throne of heaven. All efforts with the intention of worldly gains are strictly prohibited during Adhik Maas. It is mentioned in the scriptures, Na Kuryad Adhike Maase Kamyam Karma Kadachan. Hindus refrain from the following undertakings during this period: initiating construction of house, home or any other building. This also includes refraining from buying the raw materials for the same. Performance of Kamya Karmas such as Vivaha, Marriage Ceremony, Yajnapavit, Janeyu, Gurumukh Initiation, Griha Pravesh, Inauguration of New Homes, Shir Stapan, First Post Sites, Yajnas, Yearly Pujas and Vakdan Engagement. Purchases of any kind, property, land, vehicles or otherwise. Initiating or transacting any new ventures or business. It is highly efficacious to perform the following during the period: Dan, giving charity, Satkarma, doing good deeds, giving the gift of fruits, Phaldan, keeping a constantly lit lamp akhand deep in the puja room or mandir throughout the day and night, reciting mantras and personal jap dedicated to Sri Vishnu, Parayan of Bhagavad Gita and the Vishnu Sahasranam, 1000 names of Vishnu, as well as recitation and listening to the kathas of Srimad Bhagavat Puran and Ramayana, amongst others. Keeping fast as per tolerance and capacity, as well as maintaining a vegetarian diet with celibacy. Undertaking of pilgrimage or tirats to mandirs and holy sites. All daily observances, such as lighting of our diyas, offering of the daily dhar jal, sandhya, as well as monthly observances such as full moon brats, antyeshti, funeral rites, dashgat, shaven rites, madhyam shodashi, 13-day bhandara continue unabated. All other activities are suspended for the period. Devotees performing good deeds in this month conquer their indriya senses and have their miseries eradicated, leading towards the attainment of moksha and freedom from punarjanma, the cycle of rebirth. This is a month for self-development, self-assessment, reflection, introspection, and a time to focus on one's own soul by enhancing the communion between man and the divine. Om Tat Sat, Sanatan Dharma, Mahasabha, Pandit Parishad.
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0: Outlining an active legislative agenda, Prime Minister of Trinidad and Tobago, the Honourable Kamla Passad Bisesa SC, highlighted a series of measures aimed at strengthening laws and protecting citizens.
1: We're working hard with our Minister of Labour for labour legislation. We acted to protect workers. We advanced the Retrenchment and Severance Benefits Bill, and as Senator Alahar told you, that bill was passed in the Senate last night. We are progressing reforms for industrial relations legislation, maternity protection laws, worker benefit frameworks.
0: The Prime Minister also pointed to legislative changes across key sectors, including health, education, and national development.
1: The Children's Life Fund, we amended it to put more children to become eligible.

0: We are advancing frameworks for legislation for medical malpractice court, a no-fault compensation system. The Fisheries Management Bill is drafted. The Protection of New Plant Varieties Bill has been prepared. Amendments to modernize the Education Act. Development of a parental responsibility framework to address school violence.
1: Prime Minister the Honourable Kamla Prasad Bisesa SC said these legislative measures are part of ongoing efforts to modernise systems and improve the lives of citizens.
2: This was a production of the Information Division, Office of the Prime Minister.
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my dear friends, we welcome you yet into another hour. Yes, our second hour. It's now 17 minutes after 8 a.m. this morning. Radio Jagriti, thank you so very much for tuning in with us. Into your number one inspirational frequency, Radio Jagriti 102.7 FM. The program is Subah and I'm Alicia here in your company. Always nice to have you with us and wish you a most beautiful Monday. The final week into public holiday celebrating Indian Arrival Day. And yes, my friends, we have lots of beautiful selections to share with you this morning along with your greetings. Let's get into all those greetings. We have Mr. Dinesh. He says, Sitaram Alicia, may Lord Shiva restore your faith and energy each and every second of your life. Thank you so very much, Mr. Dinesh. Jai Sitaram to you and to your lovely family. Always indeed a pleasure to have you with us. Auntie Kumari Sami, Jai Sitaram to you, Auntie Kumari, and may you have a most beautiful day today. Auntie Tara Deolal, extending greetings to us. She says, Alicia, today we wish you a beautiful day and a great week ahead. Sherianne and the Ramlogan family, Lord Shiva's blessings to you, my dear. Also wishing you, Sangeeta and Ryan, a most beautiful day ahead. Thank you so very much, she says, Alicia. Thanks for the beautiful programming. I don't request any songs because you play the best. Why, thank you so very much, Sherianne, for your thoughtfulness. Mr. Alan Dimsoy, he's sending blessings to us. Jai Sitaram, and may you have a most beautiful day. Sitaram, and good morning. Going out to Vindra Ramlal. She says she's so happy. She has an extra day off today. She's celebrating Memorial Day out there in Florida. Well, happy Memorial Day to you and to all our friends out there in Florida. And here's wishing you, Vindra Ramlal, a most beautiful day today. Always indeed a pleasure to have you with us. Uday Banu Pandey Premi out there in Lucknow. Sitaram to you and the Pandey family. Always indeed a pleasure to have you with us. Wishing you a most beautiful day. Our AR family, Anand, Abby and Annie says, may this week bring an abundance of positivity and good health. Have a marvelous Monday from my New York family. Jai Sitaram, and wishing you a great week, Anand. And to your lovely family as well. Always nice to have you with us. Angela Sitaran is in our company. Sitaram, wishing everyone a blessed week ahead. And to you as well. May you have a great week, my dear. Sitaram, Lord Shiva's blessings to everyone from Auntie Betsy. Nice to have you with us, Auntie Betsy. And the Soman family, wishing you a most lovely and most beautiful day today. Sitaram to Mr. Mukesh Sampat out there in Malik. Always nice to have you with us. Wishing you a great week as well. And always nice to have you connected with us. Sitaram, and a great week going out to Tish out there in Florida, sending blessings to you. She says she just woke up and having her morning coffee. She's in our company, and Kiwi is in our company as well. Kiwi, have a great day, super, super day, and a great week ahead to you. And nice to have you in touch with us, lovely and beautiful Tish. To you and your family, always nice to have you connected with us. Sitaram, and wishing a great week to Auntie Lynette and the Ramdatan family out there in George Village in Tableland. May you have a most beautiful Monday, great week ahead. We have a lovely couple continuing to be in our company. Yes, a very beautiful couple in our company. May you continue to be blessed. Bhagwan Shiva's blessings to you, my dear Kim and Dale. Love to the entire Bhagwan Das Parivar, and not forgetting Kevin and Simran as well. May you continue to enjoy, my

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7: 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Always indeed a pleasure to have you with us. Sita Ram to you and to your beautiful family. May you have a great week ahead.

We extend Sitaram to Shalima Sohan. Nice to have you connected with us. And here's to wishing you a beautiful Monday. Thank you so very much. Mr. Bansraj Dev out there in North Carolina. He says, Alicia, I'm relaxing at home this morning. In your company, sending greetings to Steve Ramnarayan and family. Cynthia Pai, Robin Indrani, Auntie Savitri out there in Indian Walk in Maruga. We have Geeta, Peter, Jonathan, Dave and Savitri out there in Canada. Sending some love to his wife Leela, son Amit, daughter Yashoda and their families. Wishing them a great day today. He says, Alicia, there are many ships that sail in the sea of life, friendship, partnership, companionship, relationship and hardship. When the storms come to set you adrift, remember there is one ship which can you can use as an anchor. It's called worship. God bless and have a smooth sailing day. Thank you so very much, Mr. Bansraj, for sharing that with us. Really true indeed. That's a beautiful quote, and have a great week. Now we have Anand Rampasad. He says, Alicia, it's been raining since Friday. The weather seems to be more on the terrible side. So we urge you to be safe, and I know, yes, you have a holiday today, so we enjoy your holiday and we'll keep you company. Be very, very safe out there. And we pray that Bhagwan continue to bless you and your family. Be safe if you're venturing outdoors. Sitaram going out to Auntie Suzanne Cleaver. She says, Alicia, enjoying the selections this morning. Thank you so very much. A beautiful Monday to you. Oma Prasad out there in San Fernando enjoying Subha this morning. Sitaram to you, Auntie Oma, and the Prasad family. Sitaram to Sita Maharaj. Happy Monday to everyone. She wishes a great day and a great week ahead. Thank you so much for that. Sitaram listening in. Oma Balroop is in our company. May you have a beautiful day, Oma, and the Balroop family. Nice to know that you're enjoying the music. As we continue through, let's slip in just a few more greetings. We have Sandra. Yes, so what beautiful Sandra is in our company. Sandra Naranjit. She says, Sitaram, many blessings to the entire Jagati universe. Wishing everyone a beautiful week ahead. She's listening in, so we send love back to you. Sandra Naranjit, have a beautiful day. Auntie Elsie is sending blessings to her children and sending blessings to all listeners, wishing you a beautiful day. Also to her grandson, Charles, wishing everyone a lovely week. Thank you so very much for that. Auntie Sandra Kisoon, she says, Happy Memorial Day going out to the people of USA. Sending blessings to her two sons, two grandsons and daughter-in-law and everyone listening in. Auntie Sandra Kisoon, she says she's absolutely enjoying the Shiva Bhajans out there in Matilda Village in Princeton. Thank you so much for your company, Auntie Sandra. May you have a lovely day. Auntie Pramila Sitahal, she is sending Sitaram to everyone, wishing them a beautiful day. Well, here's a nice one that I came across from Sundar Popo, entitled Indian Arrival Day. Sharing this with you as we will be celebrating.

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So just a few minutes to go at the top of the hour. That hour being 9 a.m. And remember, we have our Iron Business News coming up at the top, my dear friends, to share with you right here on Radio Jagriti 102.7 FM. Extend Sitaraman good morning and wishing a great week going out to Mr. Himnath Simangal out there in Pusvans village in Coover. He's sending Happy Heritage Month going out to his brother Lenny Simangal, his sisters Vashti Sitahal, Rani Bagesa and Penny Rajpal. May Lord Shiva continue to bless each and every one of you. Coming in from Mr. Himnath Simangal out there in Pusvans village in Coover. Sitaram, and we wish a productive week going out to Auntie Carol Das, sending Sitaram to Uncle Robin as well, out there in Kunupia. Sitaram, dear, love the song. Music has a difference. Do have a good day. Natasha, baby, thank you so very much for that. And here's wishing you a lovely Monday and a great week ahead. Rupa, wishing everyone a blessed week. Thank you so very much, Rupa. We wish the same to you and to your family as well. Sitaram to Vish, always indeed a pleasure to have you with us. May you have a most lovely, lovely week ahead. Sitaram, namaste, and Lord Shiva's blessings going out to Baby and Dave out there in Connector Road. Also wishing you a most lovely day today and a great week ahead. Thank you so very much, Baby. Namaste going out to Alvin and the Gajraj family. Sitaram to you, Sitaram to Sunita and Anand. Wishing you all a really lovely day today and a great week ahead. Auntie Betty Singh, we send some love to you, Auntie Betty and Uncle Roy. Roma and Sunny, Dylan, Amrit, Ishan and Veer. Lovely day ahead to you guys out there in Albany.

Namaste, good morning, and wishing a great day going out to Mahalin Muhammad out there in Bang Village in Karapichaima. Most lovely day to you, sending Sitaram to the Shafraz, to Mr. Shafraz and the Muhammad boys out there in Bang Village in Karapichaima. My dear friends, this one will take us into our Iron Business News at the top. Lots more to share with you. Stay with us.

0: Sitaraman. Welcome to Jag Design Business Segment. Sharing the details, I am Jason Gloom. The 2026 Be Mobile Future Leaders Program was launched on May 21st, with government positioning the initiative as part of a much larger transformation plan for TSTT. More than 1,000 young people are expected to benefit from the program in 2026. According to Minister of Public Utilities Barry Padarat, the initiative represents more than internships.
1: We were not about creating a nation of grass cutters, but we are a nation of creating cutting technology. And today is a commitment to that. When this program was first envisioned, it was meant to be a training program that will inculcate a sense of work, a sense of duty, and opening up opportunities that ordinarily did not exist, particularly in the public sector, for those within the age group of 17 to 25. In a few short months, we will have the launch where TSTT will no longer be just a telecommunications company. It will be a technology-based company where telecommunications will be a component. And therefore, when the Chief Executive Officer spoke about new areas of business interest, new models, we are talking about data centers. You are looking at new areas of technology where you're creating microchips to put into the laptop computers.
0: To international business news, Walmart stuck to its conservative annual sales and profit targets, driving shares down even as rising fuel costs drove bargain hunting shoppers to its low price groceries and essentials. Reuters has more.
2: Essentials. U.S. retailers have flagged growing pressure on consumer spending this year, with sentiment falling to a record low in May and inflation posting its largest gain in 3 years. The world's largest retailer by revenue has been largely insulated from weak spending as its scale helped it keep prices low despite tariffs and geopolitical volatility. But with fuel prices touching $4 a gallon as the Iran war drags on, pressure is expected to increase on U.S. consumers. Walmart's top category is food, and costs are particularly vulnerable as fertilizer grows more expensive. The average fuel fill-up at Walmart's gasoline stations fell below 10 gallons for the first time since 2022 this quarter, indicating stress, the company's chief financial officer said on a post-earnings call. The number of average transactions overall rose more than a year ago, but the amount spent per visit grew at a slower pace. One analyst told Reuters that means Walmart is taking real traffic share rather than simply riding price inflation. The retailer has been attracting more higher-income shoppers who are seeking convenience and signing up for its delivery services. Also, it continues to see strong growth in e-commerce.
0: Well, this was your iBusiness segment. I am Jason Kalu Sitaram.

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4: I want to talk about national security, crime, restoring order, reasserting the state. I will restructure.

0: restructure the national security system. And I did that. I created three ministries to help us. And so we declared states of emergency to protect our citizens. I will take an SE any day, every day. It will keep our citizens safe. Murders from then to now declined by 42%. In 2026, serious crimes have dropped by 30% compared to the same period from last year. Violent crimes have reduced by 32%.
1: Alongside these reductions, targeted actions has also been taken to strengthen security presence and protect communities.
0: 139 police officers have been deployed to 51 at-risk schools to restore discipline and ensure safety. We have put the police in the schools to keep our children safe. We absorbed over 800 special reserve police officers into the TTPS, into the police service. Our partnership with the United States has delivered real results, helping us secure borders and to fight transnational crime.
1: The Prime Minister, the Honourable Kamla Prasad Bisesa SE, said these initiatives form part of a continued effort to enhance safety and protect citizens nationwide.
2: This was a production of the Information Division, Office of the Prime Minister.
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3: Life on the fields continues. Field labor was a hard way of life. The East Indian indentured laborer often had to walk several miles in adverse weather conditions to get to the fields. Pregnant women were also made to work contrary to the law. They labored under these adverse conditions, and the crop completed in record time. In conclusion of their contracts, bounties were offered to those who would agree to enter into a second contract for monies or crown lands as an exchange for a passage back to India. Some remained and settled.

0: created villages and secured themselves. In spite of all these challenges, the East Indian indentured laborer survived. It's been said it was the Indian woman and her resilience that upheld the age-old value of culture and was responsible for saving men and community. Thus closes the brief view on the plantation life of the East Indian indenture laborer.
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0: know you absolutely enjoy that one. Suno Suno Trinbago Navasi. Voice that you'll be hearing later on this afternoon. That's Dilip Dinesh Maharaj along with Andy Rukmani Holas. Right here on Radio Jagriti 102.7 FM. Why? Because you deserve the best, my dear friends. And very appropriately done for our Indian Arrival Day, leading up to that big holiday happening on Saturday. We extend Sitaram and good morning. Going out to the beautiful Nadia, yes, enjoying her holiday today. Nice to have you in our company, my dear lovely Nadia. Sending love to Ravi, Akash, Avinash and Ariana. Wishing you all a really beautiful and most lovely day today. Sitaram to beautiful Nisha. Nice to have you on board with us as you're hard at work. It's good to have you in our company as you transverse from home to your workplace, and may it be a productive day today. Auntie Lucille, Uncle Harry in our company. Jai Sitaram to you and to your beautiful family. May you continue to enjoy your special time with us right here on Radio Jagriti 102.7 FM. Sitaram, good morning. Going out to Sandra Danraj William. Love to Curtis, Brandon, Brian. Not forgetting Uncle Boy and Auntie Matty out there in Welcome Road in Kunupia. Lovely week ahead to you guys. Thank you so much, Sandra. Auntie Ram Dulari and Uncle Manuel and the Sahadeo family in Roystonia. Sitaram, wishing you all a great day today. Basi Sitahal checking in with us. Sitaram to you, Basi. May you have a most lovely day today. Remember, 312-3901 is the number to get in touch with us in studio, my dear friends. As we continue through with more of your greetings, we extend greetings going out to the beautiful Nirmala Sikoon. Out there in Welcome Road in Kunupia, she's extending Lord Shiva's blessings to everyone. Thank you so very much, beautiful Nirmala. Blessings to baby Avantika as well. Savitri Suknanan is in our company. A beautiful morning to you, my dear. Nice to know that you're in our company. May you have a beautiful day to you and the Suknanan family. And nice to know that you're enjoying the music. Sharda Ram Singh Bhagwan Singh out there in Tableland is continuing to send us messages and in our company this morning. Thank you so very much, Sharda. May you have a beautiful day. Sitaram to Jane from Endeavour. Marilyn Acevero. Auntie Sylvia Acevero and the Acevero family. May you have a most beautiful day. Thank you so very much. Well, guess what, my dear friends? We have a few minutes to spare and we open up the phone lines. You can send your greetings. And that number is 663-1027 for you to send your greetings. Extend your arrival day greetings, and maybe you would just like to send someone birthday greetings, someone celebrating their birthday. We wish them happy, happy birthday. Celebrating the anniversary or just any special random Sitaram or good morning. We welcome everyone. Sitaram?
1: Sitaram, Alicia, how are you this morning?
0: Jai Sitaram. Well, I'm multitasking, but I'm good.
1: Okay, well, I just want to say hello to all my sisters and nieces and nephew.
0: Mm-hmm.
1: I wish them a good day today. And could I request a song, a Shiv Bhajan?
0: Mm-hmm.
1: The movie Ganga Dham. And the song is Mor Bangiya Ka Maniya De by Mohammed Rafi and Asha Bhosle.
0: What's the name of the song?
1: Mor Bangiya Ka Maniya De by Mohammed Rafi and Asha Bhosle.
0: From the movie Ganga.
1: Huh?
0: What's the movie? It's from, you said?
1: Ganga Dham is the movie.
0: Okay, no problem. I'll try to get that for you, Auntie Dolina. All is well
1: okay,
0: with you.
1: Okay, thank you. Enjoying your program very much. You're doing a beautiful job.
0: Thank you so very much.
1: And have a safe trip back to your destination.
0: Bye-bye. Auntie Dolina Ramnath, yes, she's always in our company. Thank you so very much for that. And here's wishing you a beautiful day, Auntie Dolina. Yes, my friends, 663-1027. Lines are open for you to send your greetings. To all your loved ones near and abroad, we welcome each and every one of you. Sitaram, welcome.
2: Hi, Sitaram, Alicia.
0: Jai Sitaram to you.
2: Jai Dear Sakram.
0: Hi, Auntie Dea. Go right ahead.
2: Yeah, I would like to send a happy, happy wedding anniversary greeting to my son and daughter-in-law, Dinesh and Sarai Sakram. And they will be celebrating their 18th anniversary today. And this is coming from their two children, Chris and Carissa, all his brothers and sister and sister-in-laws. And also I want to send a happy, happy birthday to my neighbor, Uncle John Moose.
0: Okay.
2: And he will be celebrating 103 years today, Alicia.
0: Really?
2: Yes.
0: Wow.
2: He's so nice, yeah. And he's still up moving, and you know, he's still kind of strong.
0: What's his name again?
2: John Moose.
0: Wow, that's
2: John
0: Moose.
2: Yes.
0: And today he's celebrating his 103. Wow.
2: Yes, so this is coming from his daughter-in-law, Sita, all his grandchildren, and of course me, Dea Sakram, and my family. I want to wish him all the best with health, strength, and happiness. And you play something nice, Alicia. Thank
0: of
2: you
0: course.
2: Very much.
0: Yeah, you're welcome.
2: Have a blessed day.
0: Sita.
2: Bye.
0: Wow, that's 103 years old. Happy, happy birthday to you, Uncle John Moose, out there in Pond Street in La Romaine. Sitaram, welcome.
3: Sitaram, Alicia.
0: Jai
3: Yusuf
0: Sitaram.
3: Mohammed here from Caxton Bay.
0: Yes, sir. How are you today?
3: Oh, I'm listening to your program whole morning.
0: Oh, thank you.
3: Very beautiful songs. And you keep on playing those beautiful songs. You're doing a very great job. And I'll keep on listening to you for the rest of the day until your programs come in.
0: Thank you. And how is Claxton Bay this morning?
3: A little cloudy, but no rain.
0: I'm thinking this looks like Saharan dust.
3: Yeah, it could be.
0: Okay.
3: Well, do you have a beautiful day?
0: Same to you as well. Thank you for calling.
3: Sitaram.
0: Uncle Yusuf Mohammed there, and he's out there in Claxton Bay. We extend Sitaram to all our friends listening in out there in the Claxton Bay area. May you have a most beautiful day today. And yes, from La Romaine, Uncle John Moose celebrating 103 years old today. Sitaram, welcome.
4: Sitaram, how are you today?
0: Jai Sitaram, all is well. How are you today?
4: Fine, thank you.
0: Mr. Gangadhar, yes.
4: We got lots of rain.
0: Oh, okay, yes. Oh, rain out there in Canada.
4: Yeah, we got lots of rain. I locked on and listened to your program. And I was trying to get through, so I get through now.
0: Very good. Yes, you got through.
4: I always enjoy your program.
0: Oh, thank you so
4: and,
0: much.
4: Keep up the good work. You're doing a very good work. And take care and Sitaram again.
0: Thank you so much. And Sitaram to you.
4: Sitaram.
0: Uncle Gangada out there in Canada, touch and base with us. Thank you so very much. May you have a lovely day as well, Sitaram. Well, remember you can call us 663-1027 for those of you trying to get through to us. That is the number.

Well, we say thank you to all our wonderful callers for calling in and touching base with us. Auntie Dolina Ramnath, Auntie Dea Sukram, Uncle Yusuf Muhammad, and Uncle Gangada out there in Canada. May you have a most lovely day today. Well, I hope this is a song that Auntie Dolina Ramnath wanted. This is the only one I'm getting right about now.

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Auntie Dalan Ramnath, hope you absolutely enjoy that selection you requested there. 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Today we are featuring all your Shiva Bhajans, your Indian Arrival Day selections as well. And my time is limited here with you. I only have space for, one selection. So Shreya, we'll have to do that tomorrow, my dear. We are a little bit out of time right about now. But today we feature all your lovely Shiva Bhajans and your Indian Arrival Day selections as well. Maybe tomorrow we'll play that selection for you. And also, she says she would like to highlight and wish a happy, happy belated birthday going out to Preeti Pandit, who celebrated her birthday last Saturday, the 23rd of May. Thank you to everyone who came out to the event. Mr. and Mrs. Pandit's blessings continue to bless everyone. Thank you so very much. Lovely Shri out there in Pinal. So we'll try to get that for you come tomorrow. Have a great day, my dear. Sitaram, Dulam and Dulari in our company out there in Queens, New York City is wishing you a most lovely day today. Thank you so much for being here with us on Radio Jagriti 102.7 FM. Well, my dear friends, Auntie Deya Sukram, she called in and she wished her family all the blessings and greetings, celebrating anniversary. And also one that caught my attention was Uncle John Moose out there in Pond Street, who's celebrating his birthday, 103 years old today. I can't let it slip by and not play you a selection. And wish you a happy birthday, Uncle John. Please relate my message to Uncle John there. Uncle John Moose, happy birthday. Bhagwan's choices of blessings to you to carry on through.

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send Sitaraman a blessed Monday going out to husband Prema, children Mohan and Rihanna and family, and to mom Auntie Sukhya Ramrup and all siblings, also Auntie Lena and Uncle Harry. Wishing them a great week ahead from Auntie Sharma out there in St. Julian. Thank you so very much, Sharma. A great week ahead to you and your beautiful family. And also sending special greetings to Auntie Sharma, Auntie Sukhya, and the Ramrup family as well. Well, my dear friends, this is where I have to bring down the curtains on my time here with you on Radio Jagriti 102.7 FM. Do stay with us because we have great programming to follow right through on Radio Jagriti for this Monday, the 25th day of May 2026. Thank you to our callers. Thank you for all those of you who message and those who just interact and enjoy the program. Thank you so very much once again. Leaving you not with one, but two beautiful selections as we continue to celebrate Indian Arrival Day in sweet Trinidad and Tobago, which will be on Saturday. But we celebrate Heritage Month on Radio Jagriti, so here's some beautiful selections to carry you through to top of the hour. Sitaram, everyone, tomorrow morning, back at 7 a.m., God's willing, in your company. 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
2: The Pashchim Kashi Portisbane Hindu Mandir of Ethel Street, St. James, Portisbane invites all to Purushottam Adhik Mass observance on Sunday 31st May 2026 starting at 2 p.m. Officiating will be Pandit Navin Umadat Maharaj, assisted by other pundits of the Sanatan Dharma Mahasabha.
1: The Karapur Shiv Mandir invites all to their annual Tiras to be held on Sunday 31st May 2026 to the following Mandirs: the Sitaram Mandir Karani, the Exchange Mandir Kuva, the Todd Street Mandir San Fernando, the Esperance Mandir Duncan Village Laramain, and the Golconda Mandir. Tickets are priced at $100 for adults and $60 for children. Maxis will leave the temple compound at 7 a.m. For more information, contact President of the Mandir at 359-7178 or Secretary at 370-2283.
2: The Eldorado Shiv Mandir, SMS Ranch 51 of Kora Royal Road, Eldorado Village, Chinnapuna, invites all to their annual Tira 2026 on Sunday 31st May 2026. Transportation departs the Mandir at 8 a.m. For further information on venues, contact President Kamala Maharaj at 773-4490.
1: The Manorod Shiv Mandir, SDMS Branch 111, invites all to Purushottam Adhik Mass observance and Vishnu Sahasranam on May 24th and 31st, as well as June 7th and 14th from 8 a.m. Activities will include Vishnu Puja, the offering of 1,000 tulsi leaves, and bhajans and kirtan. Devotees are invited to take along tulsi leaves and offerings of fruits. Officiating will be Pandit Navin Umadath Maharaj. In celebration of the 181st anniversary of Indian arrival, Ajit Prem Singh's Mere Desh proudly presents a tribute to the late Sam Bujram, featuring a traditional chutney and classical singing competition, local style, for persons aged 20 and under. Every participant will be required to perform a local classical song and a traditional chutney by Sam Bujram. Registration is currently ongoing at Prem Singh's Puja Bhavan, located at 11 St. Ives Street in Shigonis and 28 Watt Street in Kirap. For further information, call 672-4423. 303-8935 or 663-6084. This event will be held on Saturday 30th May at the Passage to Asia Chandelier Hall in Shigonis. Admission will be absolutely free.
2: The Sanatan Dharma Mahasabha Southeastern Regional Council invites all to their 5 nights Tirath Ramayan Yajna, commencing on Friday 22nd May, terminating on Tuesday 26th May 2026. 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

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What can you expect? As always, the best in music, inspiration, enlightenment and entertainment. And I know last week, many of you would have really enjoyed our coverage of Balvikas Preliminaries 2026, the grand finale, set and ready for June 6th and 7th at the headquarters of the SDMS. So we're looking forward to that all weekend coverage for you. Come the first weekend of June. Coming up in just a bit, as usual, friends, your phone calls live via 663-1027. I missed our live callers last week, so I'm really looking forward to hearing from you guys at 10:30. In the next hour, we've got your Chalice of the Day, as well as your health segment at noon, our lunchtime prayer and major news, and 1 till 2. On 90s hour. So that's our lineup. And as we commence, Shubh Dusehra to everyone. It's Ganga Dusehra today, a sacred and auspicious Hindu observance that celebrates the divine descent of Mother Ganga from the heavens to earth. It is believed that on this holy day, the sacred waters of Ma Ganga flowed to cleanse humanity of sins and bring spiritual purification, peace and blessings. Devotees usually offer prayers, light diyas, chant sacred mantras and perform acts of charity with deep faith and devotion. Bathing in the holy waters of the Ganga on this day is considered highly meritorious and spiritually uplifting. Ganga Dusehra reminds us of the importance of purity, not only of the body, you know, but also of the mind, heart and soul. So we pray that the divine grace of Ma Ganga washes away negativity and blesses us all with peace, prosperity, good health and spiritual strength. And for more information on Ganga Dusehra, you can always check out the Facebook page of the Sanatan Dharma Mahasabha of Trinidad and Tobago Incorporated. Just posted a wealth of information for you. So please, if you're not part of the page, feel free to follow, join in and be privy to awesome enlightenment with respect to our dharma Sunday to Sunday. So we commence on this beautiful occasion of Ganga Dusehra with the Ganga Ma Aarti. And this will follow with the voice of Taran Sugbir.

0: That's the voice of Taran Taran Sugbir as we celebrate Ganga Dussehra 2026. Shubh Ganga Dussehra to each and every one of you friends. And may the blessings of the most beautiful Ganga Ma be with us always. I absolutely love her avatar, so very peaceful looking. And Ganga Ma always has a smile on her face. So best wishes to all. Sitaram to Auntie Betty Singh of Albany in New York. Happy Memorial Day to you, Auntie Betty, and to all those in the U.S. I know it's a long weekend. Memorial Day, of course, holding deep meaning for the U.S. A day dedicated to honoring the military men and women who lost their lives whilst serving the nation. It is a reminder of the sacrifices made throughout America's history to protect the country's freedom, values, and democracy generally. Across the U.S., I know families visit cemeteries on this day. Flags are placed on graves. There is a parade. Memorial services are held. And moments of reflection observed in gratitude for those who gave everything in service to their nation. Happy Memorial Day to all of our listeners in the U.S. Let's say Sitaram to Auntie Meera Sipasad of Gupta Trace Mission Road in Freeport. I am fabulous, Auntie Meera, and I will definitely feature that requested selection for you in the next hour. Sitaram to Sherry Ram Logan. Happy Monday to you, my darling. Have a great day and week ahead. Lots of love to Angie Ram of Buen Intento Princess Town. Wishing a very happy Monday and Lord Shiva's choicest blessings to everyone. She says, I missed you, Shirvani. Yes, I missed interacting with you guys as well last week. But back to regular programming this week. Lord Shiva's blessings to Anand, Annie, and Abby out there in New York. Anand says, may this new week bring an abundance of positivity, joy, good health, and never-ending success. Have a marvelous Monday, everyone. From Anand, Abby, and Annie, enjoying their Memorial Day holiday in the U.S. Jai Sitaram to Annette Mulchan. Good morning to you, my dear. Hope all is great. And thank you so much for your message. So sweet. Happy Ganga Dussehra to you and yours. Big shout out to Raina as well. Wonderful husband. May you both have an awesome day. Always delighted to get your messages, Annette. Stay as sweet as you are. Good morning and happy Ganga Dussehra to Auntie Tara Devlal out there in Freeport. Indra Rambishun of Toronto in Canada. I know it's a busy day for you. Indra Ji, Shubh Ganga Dussehra to you. Happy to have you on board. Sitaram to Susan Cleaver and her pet puppy Tiger. And also to Radhika. She says, greetings for a wonderful week, Heritage Month. Blessings for a happy Monday. Thank you so much for the warm wishes. Radhika. And we're also very delighted to have you with us. Good morning to Tisha Bipa to Florida. Happy Memorial Day to you and your family. Jai Sitaram to Tina Ramnarine. A magical, marvelous, magnificent Monday to you, sweethearts. May Lord Shiva's blessings be with you always. Also, we extend Sitaram to Angela Sitaran out there in Avocat. Checking in, thank you for taking the time out to make that connection with us. And she says to everyone, today may your heart be light, your mind be clear, and your day filled with blessings. We've got to go to two messages. And our Indian Arrival Day fact feature with Bhai Dave Ramsuchit. After that, get set to punch us up 663-1027. Because I missed you guys and especially our live callers last week. Everybody who calls today gets not one song, but two songs. How about that? You get to request not only one song today, but two if you like, if you call live. Not if you message via 312-3901. You've got to be brave. Call live. We touch base with you right after these.
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5: Life on the fields continues. Field labor was a hard way of life. The East Indian indentured laborer often had to walk several miles in adverse weather conditions to get to the fields. Pregnant women were also made to work contrary to the law. They labored under these adverse conditions and the crop completed in record time. In conclusion of their contracts, bounties were offered to those who would agree to enter into a second contract for monies or crown lands as an exchange for a passage back to India. Some remained and settled, created villages and secured themselves. In spite of all these challenges, the East Indian indentured laborer survived. It's been said it was the Indian woman and her resilience that upheld the age-old value of culture and was responsible for saving men and community. Thus closes the brief view on the plantation life of the East Indian indentured laborer.
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3: Alrighty then, it's time to head to the phone lines, 663-1027. Let's hear from you, friends. How are you enjoying your Monday? What occasion are you celebrating today? And what selections would make your day? Just because it's Monday and I missed you guys last week, you get to choose. Not one song today, but two. 663-1027, Sitaram.
4: Hi, Sitaram Shivani.
3: Sitaram.
4: Yes, and I am Dea Sakram.
3: Yes, I recognize your voice, Auntie Dea. Hope all is good.
4: Yeah, everything good. I love that bhajan that you played just now.
3: Yes, very happy nice. Ganga Dussehra to you.
4: Yes, yes. So I want to send a happy, happy wedding anniversary greetings to my son and daughter-in-law, Dinesh and Sasha Sakram of Pond Street Extension, Lalbeth. And they will be celebrating their 18th anniversary today.
3: Okay.
4: And this is coming from their two children, Chris and Carissa, and all his brother, sister-in-law, sister, nieces, nephew, and myself, his mommy. And I want to wish them all the best and many, many more happy ones to come. And I want to send a happy, happy birthday to John Moose, Uncle John Moose of Pond Street and Laramie. And he will be celebrating 103 years today, Shivani.
3: Wow, that's amazing.
4: 103 years. And he is from Pond Street, Laramie. And this is coming from his daughter-in-law, Sita, all his grandchildren, and myself and my family. I want to wish him all the best and many, many more to come with health, strength, and happiness.
3: Okay, lovely. And,
4: yeah, can I request two songs today?
3: Yes, two songs today because it's Monday and it's Indian Heritage Week.
4: Last week, I know, last week you missed out.
3: We are making up for last week.
4: Okay. So I want to request a wedding song for my son and daughter-in-law, Dinesh and Sasha Sakram. And a happy birthday song by Raymond Ramaline for John Moose of Pond Street Extension, Laramie. Right?
3: All right. He's
4: been 103 today, so please sure. Happy birthday song for him.
3: Definitely okay. Will.
4: And thank you. You have a blessed day.
3: You as well, Auntie Dea. Bye-bye. We extend a special Sitaram as well to Auntie Savi Sugnanan out there in McBean, to Uncle Gulcharan, the children Dave and Vanessa, the grandkids Emily and Ara. Auntie Savi says, welcome back in full force. Thank you, Auntie Savi. And I wish you an amazing day and week ahead. A happy Indian arrival in advance. Bhagwan's blessings always. Sitaram, good morning.
5: Sitaram Shivani.
3: Sitaram, Mr. Muhammad, how are you?
5: It's good to have you back.
3: Thank you.
5: I miss you a lot.
3: I missed you guys as well, very much.
5: I know. So, two songs today, that's very good.
3: Yes.
5: I won't waste much time, but I'll give you the two songs fast.
3: Okay, sure.
5: One is by Hari Om Sharan. Dum dum dum dum dumaru bajaye.
3: Yes, that's a lovely one. Hello? Hello? Oops, I think we just lost Mr. Muhammad. Please call us back. We always love to hear Mr. Yusuf Muhammad sing, so please call us back. I got the first request, I didn't get the second. 663-1027, Sitaram.
6: Hi, beautiful, gorgeous, darling, Devi Shivani. How are you, my dear?
3: Hi, my darling, Dolly. I am great. And how are things on your end?
6: Well, enjoying the optimal mix of music right on the cutting edge with our beautiful, gorgeous, darling, Devi Shivani.
3: Thank you, my dear.
6: Could I request a song?
3: Sure, tell me. Not just one. You're getting to request two today. Yes.
6: Well, I lucky today.
3: Yes.
6: The first one is Hoorah Bridge. That is the movie. And the song is Gora Rang Chunaria Kali by Asha Bosley and Mohammed Rafi.
3: Oh, that's a lovely one. Yes.
6: Yeah. And could you play this one from Reporter? The movie is Reporter and the song is Mujhe Dekha Nakuriya Mota by Mohammed Rafi and Asha Bhosle.
3: Oh, great choices this morning. We'll definitely feature.
6: Thank you. Enjoy the rest of the day, my sweet, beautiful, gorgeous darling Shirvani. God bless you. Thank you. Bye-bye.
3: God bless you, sweet Dolly. And bye-bye. Always love to hear from our Dolly Dolina. Always requesting beautiful songs. And always full of so much energy. I think Dolly really matches the energy that Shanda brings to the airwaves. So we love you, Dolly. Have a happy Monday. Sitaram?
5: Yes, I will continue.
3: Yes.

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1: Indeed, and Lord Shiva's choice is blessings to you. I know you've got those blessings to have that powerful voice. Really
0: and
1: amazing.
0: The other song is by Sunshine Girl. Okay?
1: Okay. Anyone from the Sunshine Girl?
0: You choose a nice one.
1: All right, will do. Thank you so much, Mr. Muhammad, for calling.
0: Have a blessed day.
1: You as well. Bye-bye. This is why I say we've got the best listeners ever. So much bhakti from the voice of Mr. Muhammad. I was trying to sing along, but I couldn't match him. I just could not. He has such a high range. Great sur as well. So we will definitely feature those two requested selections. Thank you so much to our live callers. We've got to end it right there for now because we've got six songs to take care of. And before we get into those, let's quickly say, see that I'm going out to Savitri Daya Maharaj. She's wishing her loving husband Sudev and her friends Sita, Mala and Indira a very happy Monday and Lord Shiva's choicest blessings. Of course, your requested selection is coming up in just a bit. Savitri, also Sitaram to Mr. Suresh Maharaj, touching base. He is sending a shout out to his Auntie Chan. Today is her final day of vacation in Trinidad. She is heading back to Canada tomorrow. So Bhagwan's blessings to you, Auntie Chan. Have a safe journey back home. And we're always grateful to have you on board Radio Jagwati 102.7 FM. Thank you so much, Auntie Dea Sukram, Mr. Yusuf Muhammad, and Dolly, Dolina Ramnath of Karapichaima, for interacting with us this morning. And the first selection for Auntie Dea is dedicated for her son and daughter-in-law, Dinesh and Sasha, celebrating their 18th wedding anniversary today. Congratulations to you both from mom and the extended family.

Their 18th wedding anniversary today, and this one we dedicate from Auntie Dea to Mr. John Moose, celebrating his 103rd birthday. Whoa, 103 years young, an extraordinary milestone, and of course a living testimony to strength, resilience and grace. You know, Uncle Moose, few people are blessed to witness so much history, to touch so many lives, and leave behind such a remarkable legacy. Here's hoping that this birthday is one of the most special ever. And may you continue to enjoy great health, strength, happiness, and prosperity. Maybe 103 more to go. Why not? It's possible. With the blessings of Bhagwan. Happy, happy birthday to you, Mr. John Moose.

0: first anniversary of Indian Arrival. 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
2: 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Alrighty then, this one we dedicate for Mr. Yusuf Muhammad out there in Claxton Bay. Thank you for singing as well. This one will take us up to news time. So the second song we will feature just after 11 for you, Mr. Muhammad. And of course, we've got the requests from Pretty Dolly, Dolina Ramnath. They're also coming up in the next hour. Stay tuned. We've only just begun. This is Shandar on a Monday.

0: This is your 11 a.m. news update on radio and TV Jagriti. Sharing the details, I am Clarice Mango. A 49-year-old man is in police custody after allegedly stabbing another man to death following an argument near Bar in Takarikwa on Sunday. Police said Nigel Foster was near a bar on Huggins Street at around 6:30 p.m. when he became involved in an argument with another man. During the altercation, the suspect allegedly pulled out a knife and stabbed Foster once in the upper leg. Foster ran from the scene before collapsing near the corner of Deosaran Street while the attacker fled. Officers from the Aruka Police Station and an ambulance responded to the incident. However, emergency medical technicians found no signs of life. A district medical officer later went to the scene and pronounced Foster dead. Hours later, at around 8:30 p.m., the suspect walked into the St. Joseph Police Station, where police cautioned and arrested him. Sources said the suspect had several minor injuries and was taken to the hospital for treatment under police guard. Officers of the Region 2 Homicide Bureau are continuing inquiries. In other news, officers of the Northeastern Division seized quantities of cannabis during an anti-crime exercise conducted under Operation Steady Guard. Between 1 a.m. and 4:30 a.m. on Sunday, officers conducted the exercise in several areas within Mova. During the operation, searches were carried out at the homes of several persons of interest. However, nothing illegal was found. Officers also searched a basketball court at Caledonia Mova, where they discovered 194 grams of cannabis near a rubbish bin. The team later proceeded to Pitch Road Mova, where they searched a bushy area just off the roadway. There, officers found 1,397.5 grams of cannabis concealed beneath galvanized sheets. The narcotics were seized pending further investigations. That was your 11 a.m. news update on radio and TV Jagriti. I am Clarice Mango, Sitaram.
1: Jai Sitaram, Mal Mas or Adhik Mas, also known as Purushottam Mas, is the astrological existence of an additional month to the Hindu calendar, primarily based on the cycles of the moon. The lunar month is around 29.5 days. And the solar month is 30 to 31 days. As such, a solar year is made up of 365 days and the lunar year amounts to 354 days. A gap of 11 days increases each year, giving rise to an extra month every 3 years. Nirnay Sindhu outlines, Asankranti Maase Adhika Maase Sputaha Syad. The month that does not carry a Surya Sankranti is called Adhik Maas. Since the 13th month was not assigned to any Deva, Lord Vishnu assigned Adhik Maas to himself, hence the name Purushottam Maas. In ancient times, King Nahush, through the observance of the Mal Maas Brat, was released from all bondage and acquired the throne of heaven. All efforts with the intention of worldly gains are strictly prohibited during Adhik Maas. It is mentioned in the scriptures, Na Kuryad Adhike Maase Kamyam Karma Kadachan. Hindus refrain from the following undertakings during this period. Initiating construction of house, home or any other building. This also includes refraining from buying the raw materials for the same. Performance of Kamya Karmas such as Vivaha, Marriage Ceremony, Yajnapavit, Janeyu, Gurumuk Initiation, Griha Pravesh, Inauguration of New Homes, Shir Stapan, First Post Sites, Yajnas, Yearly Pujas and Vakdan Engagement. Purchases of any kind, property, land, vehicles or otherwise. Initiating or transacting any new ventures or business. It is highly efficacious to perform the following during the period. Dan, giving charity, Satkarma, doing good deeds, giving the gift of fruits, Phaldan, keeping a constantly lit lamp akhand deep in the puja room or mandir throughout the day and night. Reciting mantras and personal jap dedicated to Sri Vishnu. Parayan of Bhagavad Gita and the Vishnu Sahasranam, 1000 names of Vishnu, as well as recitation and listening to the kathas of Srimad Bhagavat Puran and Ramayana, amongst others. Keeping fast as per tolerance and capacity, as well as maintaining a vegetarian diet with celibacy. Undertaking of pilgrimage or tirats to mandirs and holy sites. 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All other activities are suspended for the period. Devotees performing good deeds in this month conquer their indriya senses and have their miseries eradicated, leading towards the attainment of moksha and freedom from punarjanma, the cycle of rebirth. 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

0: Prime Minister of Trinidad and Tobago, the Honourable Tamla Passad Bisesa, addressed the issue of jobs and employment across the country. She said there have been numerous achievements and milestones.
1: I want to talk to you about jobs, because that is one of the longest cries before the general election. Even after, that has been a simple, urgent and consistent cry: jobs. I have heard you. Every job request is a family trying to survive. A young person trying to build a future is for a citizen, a person wanting the dignity to work.
0: She pointed to early results and the scale of job creation across the country.
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0: The Prime Minister, the Honourable Tamla Passad Bisesa SC, also outlined plans for continued job creation across multiple sectors as part of efforts to expand opportunities and strengthen long-term employment.
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3: Alrighty then, welcome back, friends. To the musical aspect of Shandar, we are at 12 past 11. If you're just joining us, Sitaram, and good Monday morning to you. Shubh Ganga Dussehra 2026. We celebrate the descent of Ganga Ma from the heavenly region to earth on this day. So may her blessings always be with us. We've got some greetings to extend, but we'll get into those in just a bit. Time to get into the requested songs by our Dolly, Dalina Ramnath of Karapichaima. Lots of love to you, Dolly. We always love hearing from you. We love your vibrance and your energy, your optimism. I've never seen Dolly in person, but by listening to her voice, I know that there's beauty within and beauty on the outside. This one was requested by Dolly from Hara Bridge, and it will be followed by music from Reporter. Coming up in just a bit, friends, your Chalice of the Day, as well as your health segment. Keep it on.

Music there from Reporter Raju of the year 1962, Muhammad Rafi and Asha Bhosle, both chosen from Bollywood's golden era, the black and white era actually, both selections that were requested by Dalida Ramnath today. And let's say Sitaram going out to Kavita Vasta Hall. Thank you very much for your message, my dear. Happy, happy Monday to you, and happy Monday to Omar Prasad of San Fernando. Relaxing, listening and enjoying. Have a great day. Sitaram again to Tina Ramnarayan. Yes, you can definitely send me your request. Thank you so much, Anand, Annie and Abby. Anand, enjoy the Jai Shiva Shankar by the Sunshine Girl. Bhagwan's blessings always. Lots of love to Chandrani Sukhdev of Sangri Chiquito and Sangri Grande. Lord Shiva's blessings to you, my darling. All the best to you, to Bobby, Mahima and Shuri Anandi, your wonderful parents, as well as your sister Nyla. Glad that you enjoyed the bhajan as well. May every day bring you immense joy. Chandrani, you deserve all of the blessings in the world. So right about now, we head into our Chalisa of the day for today. The Shiv Chalisa in the voice of Anuradha Padwal.

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0: 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First, Ye Jawani Hai Diwani, then Rocky Aur Rani Ki Prem Kahani. 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
3: 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Cinnamon actually helps support healthy blood sugar levels. It actually helps the body use insulin more effectively, making it helpful for maintaining balanced blood sugar when combined with a healthy lifestyle. It's also rich in antioxidants. It contains powerful antioxidants that help protect the body from damage caused by free radicals. Cinnamon supports heart health because it supports healthy cholesterol and blood pressure levels. And because of its anti-inflammatory properties, it may help reduce inflammation in the body, which is linked to many chronic illnesses. It aids in digestion. Cinnamon can help ease bloating, gas, and stomach discomfort while supporting digestion. Cinnamon fights infections. Its natural antibacterial and antifungal properties may help the body fight certain infections. And cinnamon also supports brain function. Some studies suggest cinnamon can help with focus, memory, and overall brain health. And here are some easy ways to use cinnamon daily. 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You've got to use in moderation, especially if you have liver problems or you're taking special medication for diabetes or blood thinning. It's always a good idea to consult a healthcare professional if you are unsure. 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Aapka Dharam, Aapka Station. 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
1: Sitaraman, welcome to our viewers and listeners. This is the Jagriti News at noon. I am Clarice Mango with the headlines. Ministry to launch road safety campaign. Minister says TNT's poverty line has increased. And in world news, several killed as building collapses. Thank you for joining us. Top story this afternoon. The Transport Ministry is set to launch a series of new initiatives, including a road safety campaign and a checkered band maxi taxi system. This was announced by Transport Minister Eliza Kur while speaking in the House of Representatives on Friday. According to the minister, the ministry is also seeking to add road safety to the school curriculum to educate young persons on its importance.
2: We are also working on a checkered band system. This initiative is to introduce a checkered band maxi taxi system aimed at providing regulated public transportation services to underserved rural communities. We are talking to the Ministry of Education to add to the curriculum road safety in schools, where persons at a young age will now be educated on road safety. We are also establishing a road safety unit as part of our broader road safety agenda as well. Very soon we'll be launching a road safety campaign. And I want to ask the members opposite, what did you all do in 10 years regarding a road safety campaign?
1: Minister Zakur also spoke about some of the ministry's achievements thus far, one being that the Vehicle Maintenance Company of Trinidad and Tobago has repaired 52 police vehicles within just a few weeks.
2: In December, in a three-week period, VEMCOT fixed 52 police vehicles. These vehicles were parked up in some private garages for up to 2 years. One vehicle that was parked up for 1 year took 1 hour to fix, and a vehicle that was parked up for 2 years took about a little over an hour to fix. I know the Member of Parliament for Ruka Lopino is very jealous about this, because when he was on the board of directors of VEMCOT all those years, they never did anything like this.
1: In other news, the poverty line in Trinidad and Tobago has increased, and the current cost of living has made it extremely difficult for ordinary citizens to live a comfortable life. This is according to Minister of the People, Social Development and Family Services, Vandana Mohit, who made the comment while delivering a statement on a review of the standard means test meant to strengthen protection for low-income persons.
3: The poverty line has moved from $1,439.02 to $2,044.23 per adult equivalent per month, an increase of 42.1%. The indigence line has increased from $553.47 to $783.23. The vulnerability line has increased from $1,798.78 to $2,555.29. And most importantly, these revised thresholds mean that more genuinely vulnerable households will now qualify for assistance instead of being unfairly excluded under outdated criteria. This is not merely policy reform. This is social justice in action.
1: Minister Mohit said for far too long, many citizens had felt excluded by systems that appeared outdated and disconnected from the realities of inflation.
3: This government made a commitment to change that. Madam Deputy Speaker, in March 2018, the standard means test, commonly referred to as the SMT, was introduced to standardize eligibility criteria for several social assistance programs, including the food support program, the public assistance grant, the SEED program, and the selected general assistance grants. However, while the framework itself remained important, the poverty line underpinning the system had not been substantively updated since 2016. That meant that for almost a decade, vulnerable families were being assessed using benchmarks established before dramatic increases in food prices, transportation costs, housing expenses, utilities, and healthcare burdens, and most importantly, the effects of the effects of the COVID-19 pandemic.
1: In more news, a major search operation was launched in Kunupia on Sunday for a man identified as Simon Bagwat, who disappeared just days after claiming to be a victim of extortion. Members of the Hunter's search and rescue team combed several areas across Kunupia on May 24th in an effort to locate Bagwat and his missing vehicle. According to reports, Bagwat was last seen on Wednesday, May 20th. Sources say the missing man went to the Gasparilla police station, where he reportedly claimed to be a victim of an extortion matter. Investigations are continuing.

0: In international news, a 9-story building under construction collapsed in the Philippines, killing several people and leaving around a dozen missing. France 24 tells us more.
1: Relatives of those trapped under concrete slabs and aluminium scaffolding watch on anxiously for words on their loved ones.
2: By this time, they're probably no longer alive. They've been there for more than 24 hours without food and probably without water too. I'm no longer expecting them to survive, but I hope the rescue operations move faster.
3: Manny, if you're not among the dead, please just show yourself. We're here and we don't know whether you're alive or not. This is so difficult for us because we don't know what to do.
1: The 9-story building, which had been under construction when it collapsed on Sunday, has so far claimed the lives of several people. One, a Malaysian tourist who was staying at a nearby hotel that was hit with debris from the falling building. A dozen people are still believed to be missing, most of them construction workers who were sleeping at the building site. Rescuers are using thermal scanners to search for them in an operation described as extremely delicate.
4: Ang pinakamahirap dito is very unstable yung site.
5: The biggest challenge here is that the site is very unstable. Since it's still under construction, it's mostly just scaffolding. Steel structures are what's holding the debris. Work really has to be done manually, and that's the main challenge right now. It's not just a challenge for search and rescue, but also in ensuring that it's safe and that our rescuers don't get trapped. Of course, the safety of our rescuers is also a priority. They need to be safe as well.
1: The construction of the 9-story building was briefly paused in 2024 over violations of occupational safety standards. It resumed a month later. The cause of the collapse is not yet known.

0: Regarding our weather for Trinidad and Tobago, initial cloud cover will give way to generally sunny, hazy and breezy conditions with a few brisk isolated showers. Temperatures will reach as high as 33 degrees Celsius in Trinidad and 32 degrees Celsius across in Tobago. Seas are moderate with waves up to 2.5 meters in open waters and occasionally choppy in sheltered areas. We extend thanks to the TNT Met Office for providing this weather update. At this time, let's recap this afternoon's headlines. Ministry to launch road safety campaign. Minister says TNT's poverty line has increased. And in world news, several killed as building collapses. Wishing you a productive day ahead, I am Clarice Mango, closing the news at noon on radio and TV Jagrity. Sitaram.
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1: Well, we're at 16 past noon, friends. Welcome, welcome to hour number 3 of your Monday Shandong. The start of a brand new week. It's a marvelous, magnificent, magical Monday. We're celebrating Ganga Dussehra 2026. And of course, for our listeners in the US, we continue to wish you a very happy Memorial Day. Honoring the veterans who have given their life in duty to the nation. Truly the sunshine girl, Shravani Sukai, in your company till 2. Remember, from 1, we've got a 90s hour. So if there's a special selection from the 1990s you'd like to hear in that hour, then feel free to let me know. Sitaram, though,

to Shalima Sohan Locked On. Lord Shiva's choices, blessings to you, my dear. Have a fabulous day. Sitaram to Elsie out there in Williamsville. Sending blessings to her children as well as her grandson Charles. We also have with us Sharda Ram Singh Bhagwan Singh of Tableland and Rio Ramnarayan out there in Freeport, enjoying the music of all genres. Thank you so much, Rhea, for your blessed company. Also, Angie Ram of Buen Intentio Princess Town, she says, enjoying your melodious voice, sunshine. My home feels blessed and powerful. That is so heartwarming to read, my dear. Sitaram to Savitri Daya Maraj, your requested selection is also coming up in just a bit. And also we extend special blessings going out to Susie and Kumar out there in Brampton, Canada. Hope all is great with you, beautiful Susie. Thank you so much for your message. This one was requested earlier this morning by Meera C. Pasad of Gupta Trace, Mission Road in Freeport. Music from Gumrah of the year 1963.

0: Ajit Prem Singh, Mere Desh Committee presents the 2026 Awards and Cultural Show in celebration of the 181st anniversary of Indian arrival. 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

Well, that one was requested by Savitri Daya Maharaj. Hope you enjoyed, my dear. And let's say Sitaram as well to Mr. John Maharaj out there in Avocat. Thank you for touching base. Sitaram to the Moochers of Port St. Lucie in Florida. Mr. Veda at the Moochur and Srimati Mala Moochur. Vedath is hailing out to his siblings Krishnadath, Tara, Atma and Gayatri of Trinidad and Vishnu of Brampton in Canada and their respective families. Happy, happy Memorial Day to you, Mr. Moochur. Sitaram to Auntie Hulsi Mona Singh of Launch Park in Shigwanis. Auntie Shanti and Uncle Saga out there in Digo Martin. Lots of love to Auntie G, Auntie Sumintra Sudas of Sudas Road in Freeport. I know she celebrated her Janmadin at Temple yesterday. Hope you had a most amazing celebration. And may Bhagwan continue to bless you with great health and strength, happiness, success and prosperity. Always, Auntie G. You are so beautiful inside out. May your days be bright and as beautiful as you are. And some words of inspiration, friends, for this Monday. Take it one step at a time. Whatever you've got to do, because it's Monday, and I know we're back to the routine of the week. So much to get done. Don't overwhelm yourself by trying to take on everything all at once. Just take it one step at a time. And this is one of the surest ways to make progress and get to wherever you want to be in life. Great words of inspiration from Susie Ramganesh Jagroop and Kumar as well of Toronto. And let's say Sitaram as well to Gobardhan Bridgelal requesting a selection for our 90s hour. That's coming up for sure. Greetings again to Indra Rambishun and also to Radhika. She says, let this Monday afternoon inspire you to be the best version of yourself and to strive towards excellence in all that you do. Thank you for the inspiration as well. And Sitaram to Geeta and David Devnarayan of Edmonton in Alberta. Shubh Ganga Dussehra to you, Geeta, to David, Radhika, Rohan, Stephen, Emily, Little Luna, Little Lucky and Monica. All of Lord Shiva's choicest blessings to you guys. Always a pleasure to have you logged on, Geeta. And may you have one of your best days ever today. Sitaram to Vishan Mahabir out there in Digo Martin. Have a great day to Sundru Raghupatha, Philadelphia. And for those wondering what's the latest in the cricketing world, there are no IPL matches today. Tomorrow, there will be the first qualifier on at 10 a.m. Thank you so much to our retired Comptroller of Customs and Excise, Executive Member of the SDMS, Sri Amar Samraji, for that update.

totally enthralled by the charm of classic Bollywood romance with a modern touch. Chand Mera Dil, a love story that is tender, intimate and true, is here. First, Ye Jawani Hai Diwani, then Rocky Aur Rani Ki Prem Kahani. 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Well, we extend a special Sitaram going out to Auntie Golly and Uncle Bridge Lal of Papri Road in Langwar, doing some gardening right now. How lovely. Best wishes, Auntie Golly. Sitaram again to Uma Prasad of San Fernando, as well as Elsie of Williamsville, Mr. John Maharaj of Barakpur. Thank you for sending that video of what was used by those who came before us, that mill that was used to grind dal to prepare curry for weddings. It's huge, actually. So thank you so much for showing that. I know it's not operational, but still, a work of art indeed, and something that I know you guys will really treasure and preserve for decades, so that the future generations can see how that dal used to be grinded to prepare curry. Thank you so much. And it comes in a great time, of course, as we celebrate Indian Heritage Month and Indian Arrival Day. This coming Saturday, 181 years of Indian arrival to our shores. We're all so blessed. And we owe our ancestors, of course, a debt of gratitude. We owe them for the life that they have given to us through their sacrifices, their toils. We can enjoy the life that we have today. So let's go to this one now. Better Ghana style. As we celebrate Indian Heritage Month. And we're definitely adding some energy, friends, into your Monday afternoon. If you're down and tired, maybe you had a very full weekend. Actually, I did have a full weekend. A very

0: This is the Drag TV Afternoon News Capsule for today, Monday, May 25th. Saying Sitaraman, welcome. I am Jason Kalu. A 35-year-old man was shot and killed in Philippines on Saturday night. Police said Hollis Anthony Coilas was at the Chill Bar and Lounge shortly after midnight when he was reportedly called outside by someone seated in a vehicle. As he approached, two masked men allegedly opened fire. He was pronounced dead at the scene. San Fernando police are continuing investigations. To international news, investigators are piecing together information about the suspect who was shot and killed by the Secret Service after allegedly opening fire at a security checkpoint. ABC News has more.
1: This morning, an urgent investigation is underway after gunshots rang out near the White House.
2: The medic one responded for a shooting at 17th Street and Pennsylvania Avenue Northwest.
1: I was just yards away, preparing to go live on air, when I heard a flurry of gunshots. The shots were fired shortly after 6 p.m. on Saturday, my crew and I ducking for cover. And then we ran.
3: We have to evacuate shooting. We have to evacuate shooting. We have to evacuate shooting.
1: Sprinting across the North Lawn with the rest of the press corps. Law enforcement swarming to the scene. President Trump was in the Oval Office with his aides as a gunman approached a White House security checkpoint, took a gun out of a bag, and started firing. No Secret Service personnel were injured, but a bystander was struck by gunfire. D.C. police say the gunshot wound was non-life-threatening. Officials say the suspect has a history of incidents involving the White House. He encountered law enforcement in June 2025 for blocking a point of entry at the White House. He was detained and involuntarily committed for a mental evaluation. 1 month later, he was arrested after he attempted to enter a White House checkpoint, telling officers he was Jesus Christ and that he wanted to get arrested. Court records showing a judge had ordered he stay away from White House grounds.
0: Well, this was the afternoon news capsule on Radio 1 TV Jaguar. Stay with us for more newscasts later today as we continue to keep you informed on the happenings in Trinidad and Tobago. I am Jason Kalu Sitaram.

0: government of Trinidad and Tobago is continuing to deliver on key promises to citizens, with tangible progress across public sector compensation, labor legislation, national security infrastructure, digital transformation, and essential services. At the forefront is a major breakthrough for public officers, as the administration moved decisively to honor its commitment to improved wages.
1: The Honorable Prime Minister has instructed me to advise the Chief Personnel Officer to submit a revised offer of 10%.
0: Minister of Finance, the Honorable Devendranath Tanku. The move signals a clear commitment to fairness and respect for workers who form the backbone of national development. In parallel, significant legislative reform is underway to strengthen protections for families. Minister of Labor, Small and Micro-Enterprise Development, Senator the Honorable Leroy Batiste, announced Cabinet's approval to amend the Maternity Protection Act.
2: The right of fathers, biological fathers, and adoptive parents to leave when we have a situation of a mother delivering a baby. That, colleagues, will be addressed. And I want to stress, not just the biological fathers, but also for adoptive parents.
0: Minister of Labor, Small and Micro-Enterprise Development, Senator the Honorable Leroy Batiste. The legislation will also provide for breastfeeding breaks, marking a progressive step toward more inclusive and compassionate workplace policies that reflect modern family realities. Modernization efforts are also transforming the travel experience. In a move to improve efficiency and convenience, the Ministry of Homeland Security introduced an online arrival and departure card platform, eliminating the need for paper-based forms as of March 17th.
3: We have been left behind somewhat primitively, but today is a new day. In fact, when you had paper-based situations to fill out, that was an era then. That era has come and gone.
0: Minister of Homeland Security, the Honorable Roger Alexander. The digital system represents a significant step forward, aligning Trinidad and Tobago with global standards and streamlining entry and exit processes for travelers. The government is also taking decisive action to improve water reliability and accountability. Minister of Public Utilities and Minister in the Office of the Prime Minister, the Honorable Barry Padarath, announced the establishment of a new oversight framework within the ministry to independently monitor and verify water supply schedules managed by the Water and Sewage Authority.
4: I've used the Ministry of Public Utilities as the umbrella body to put a system in the ministry that we test water system. That is coming on board next week. We have got the relevant personnel, etc., to assist us in monitoring. And therefore, once I have that data, then I'm able to tell WASA, listen, you are not keeping your mandate, and these are the changes that we need to make. Somebody has to be held accountable that if you promise the citizens of Maraval and Maracas and Las Cuevas that they're getting water on Monday and it doesn't happen, then somebody has to be held accountable for it.
0: Minister of Public Utilities and Minister in the Office of the Prime Minister, the Honorable Barry Padarath. The move is expected to bring greater transparency and responsiveness to a critical public service. From delivering long-awaited salary increases to advancing legislative reform, embracing digital transformation, and strengthening oversight of utilities, the government's agenda reflects a clear, people-centered focus. With each initiative, the administration continues to demonstrate its commitment to improving quality of life and building a more responsive and equitable Trinidad and Tobago.
5: This was a production of the Information Division, Office of the Prime Minister.
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music from Sainik, bringing our time to 14 past 1 o'clock. It was requested by Rishi in the last hour. Kitni hasrat hai hamein. Kickstarting our 90s hour for today. If you're just joining us, friends, you're just in time for the fourth and final hour of your Monday Shandar, Monday 25th of May 2026. If there's a special selection from the 1990s you'd like to hear, feel free to let me know via 312-3901. Sitaram to Auntie Betty Singh of Albany in New York. She continues to enjoy. Auntie Sabi Sugnanan, Elsie of Williamsville, Tina Ramnarine of the Southland. And we also have with us Mr. Siu Singh and Srimati Sumati out there in Brampton. They're locked on together with their daughter Sarah. Always a pleasure to have you guys on, logged on to us via the World Wide Web. And Bhagwan's blessings, especially to you, Mr. Singh. Happy that you're enjoying all of the music of all genres. And happy that you're getting the sunshine as well in Brampton, especially from the radio. Enjoy the rest of your Monday afternoon and warm wishes for a fantastic week ahead. You can let me know as well, Mr. Singh, if you remember this one from Andaz Apna Apna of the 1990s. It's a film that I believe starred Aamir Khan and two superstars, two superheroines of Bollywood. Raveena Tandon and Karishma Kapoor. And get this, for the entire shooting of this film, these ladies, even though they were working together in the film, they never spoke to each other. In fact, they were enemies at the time. Hello, hello. And they would not speak to each other at all in real life. But hello, hello. During the film, they had to work together, so it seemed as though they were good friends in the film. But imagine shooting together and never speaking to each other outside of the shoot. Hello, hello. Not too sure how they are right now, Raveena Tandon and Karishma Kapoor, in terms of their relationship, but at the time, for sure, they never spoke to each other, and they were both very, very highly competitive, and they saw each other as threats. Whoa. The stories we can tell, hey, it's all part of the human experience, right?

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6: Life on the fields continues. Field labor was a hard way of life. The East Indian indentured laborer often had to walk several miles in adverse weather conditions to get to the fields. Pregnant women were also made to work contrary to the law. They labored under these adverse conditions, and the crop completed in record time. In conclusion of their contracts, bounties were offered to those who would agree to enter into a second contract for monies or crown lands as an exchange for a passage back to India. Some remained and settled, created villages, and secured themselves. In spite of all these challenges, the East Indian indentured laborer survived. It's been said it was the Indian woman and her resilience that upheld the age-old value of culture and was responsible for saving men and community. Thus closes the brief view on the plantation life of the East Indian indenture laborer.
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Well, it's just about 10 minutes to go before the top of 2 o'clock, and that means it's wrap-up time, friends, for today's edition of the program, Shandar. Thank you so much, everyone, for your wonderful company over the past 4 hours. Already looking forward to joining with you again tomorrow, 10 a.m. to 2 p.m. for your Tuesday, Shandar. Enjoy the rest of your Monday afternoon. And I'll be back in your company, God's willing, tomorrow for another edition, leaving you with the voices of Kumar Sanu and Alka Yagnik from Dushman Duniya Ka Mere Samne. Doing this one especially for Suzanne Cleaver and her pet puppy Tiger. Tiger is so cute. And I'm sure, Suzanne, you enjoy all of the cuddles every day. So give him a hug for me. And thank you so much, Angie Ram, for your company throughout. Auntie Sandra Kisuna, Matilda in Princess Town. I know you will love this one, Auntie Sandra. She is extending happy Memorial Day to all of the folks out there in the US, especially her sons, her grandsons, and her daughter-in-law, Shelley. So that's a wrap, Shravani Sukai, bidding you farewell. For now, Jai Sitaram.

0: This is the Drag to Afternoon News Capsule for today, Monday, May 25th. Saint Sitaram and welcome. I am Jason Kalu. A 35-year-old man was shot and killed in Philippines on Saturday night. Police said Hollis Anthony Coilas was at the Chill Bar and Lounge shortly after midnight when he was reportedly called outside by someone seated in a vehicle. As he approached, two masked men allegedly opened fire. He was pronounced dead at the scene. San Fernando police are continuing investigations. To international news, investigators are piecing together information about the suspect who was shot and killed by the Secret Service after allegedly opening fire at a security checkpoint. ABC News has more.
1: This morning, an urgent investigation is underway after gunshots rang out near the White House.
2: Medic 1, respond for a shooting at 17th Street and Pennsylvania Avenue Northwest.
1: I was just yards away, preparing to go live on air when I heard a flurry of gunshots. The shots were fired shortly after 6 p.m. on Saturday. My crew and I ducking for cover. And then we ran.
3: We have to evacuate shooting. We have to evacuate shooting. We have to evacuate shooting.
1: Sprinting across the North Lawn with the rest of the press corps. Law enforcement swarming to the scene. President Trump was in the Oval Office with his aides as a gunman approached a White House security checkpoint, took a gun out of a bag, and started firing. No Secret Service personnel were injured, but a bystander was struck by gunfire. D.C. police say the gunshot wound was non-life-threatening. Officials say the suspect has a history of incidents involving the White House. He encountered law enforcement in June 2025 for blocking a point of entry at the White House. He was detained and involuntarily committed for a mental evaluation. 1 month later, he was arrested after he attempted to enter a White House checkpoint, telling officers he was Jesus Christ and that he wanted to get arrested. Court records showing a judge had ordered he stay away from White House grounds.
0: Well, this was the afternoon news capsule on Radio 1 TV Jacuzzi. Stay with us for more newscasts later today as we continue to keep you informed on the happenings in Trinidad and Tobago. I am Jason Kalu Sitaram.

0: Jai Sri Ram, Mal Mass or Adhik Mass, also known as Purushottam Mass, is the astrological existence of an additional month to the Hindu calendar, primarily based on the cycles of the moon. The lunar month is around 29.5 days and the solar month is 30 to 31 days. As such, a solar year is made up of 365 days and the lunar year amounts to 354 days. A gap of 11 days increases each year, giving rise to an extra month every 3 years. Nirnay Sindhu outlines Asankranti Maase Adhika Maase Sputaha Syad. The month that does not carry a Surya Sankranti is called Adhik Maas. Since the 13th month was not assigned to any Deva, Lord Vishnu assigned Adhik Maas to himself, hence the name Purushottam Maas. In ancient times, King Nahush, through the observance of the Mal Maas Brat, was released from all bondage and acquired the throne of heaven. All efforts with the intention of worldly gains are strictly prohibited during Adhik Maas. It is mentioned in the scriptures, Na kuryad adhike maase kamyam karma kadachan. Hindus refrain from the following undertakings during this period: initiating construction of house, home or any other building. This also includes refraining from buying the raw materials for the same. Performance of kamya karmas such as vivaha, marriage ceremony, yagyopavit, janeyu, gurumukh initiation, griha pravesh, inauguration of new homes, shir sthapan, first post sites, yagyas, yearly pujas and vaakdan engagement. Purchases of any kind, property, land, vehicles or otherwise. Initiating or transacting any new ventures or business. It is highly efficacious to perform the following during the period: Dan, giving charity, Satkarma, doing good deeds, giving the gift of fruits, Phaldan, keeping a constantly lit lamp akhand deep in the puja room or mandir throughout the day and night, reciting mantras and personal jap dedicated to Sri Vishnu, Parayan of Bhagavad Gita and the Vishnu Sahasranam, 1000 names of Vishnu, as well as recitation and listening to the kathas of Srimad Bhagavat Puran and Ramayana, amongst others. Keeping fast as per tolerance and capacity, as well as maintaining a vegetarian diet with celibacy. Undertaking of pilgrimage or tirats to mandirs and holy sites. All daily observances, such as lighting of our diyas, offering of the daily dhar jal, sandhya, as well as monthly observances such as full moon brats, antyeshti, funeral rites, dashgat, shaven rites, madhyam shodashi, 13-day bhandara continue unabated. All other activities are suspended for the period. Devotees performing good deeds in this month conquer their indriya senses and have their miseries eradicated, leading towards the attainment of moksha and freedom from punarjanma, the cycle of rebirth. This is a month for self-development, self-assessment, reflection, introspection, and a time to focus on one's own soul by enhancing the communion between man and the divine. 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

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I am Jason Glue in your company until 4 p.m. giving you music to make you smile, keeping you inspired on this marvelous Monday afternoon. It's a brand new week. Bhagwan shows his blessings, wishing you guys a productive one, a safe one, a blessed one. Speaking of blessed, many thanks going out to the Sunshine Girl, Shivani Sukai, spreading sunshine, entertaining you all the way till 2 p.m. Of course, I'll catch you again tomorrow, 10 a.m. for Tuesday's edition of the program, Shandar. The 25th of May, if you're celebrating your birthday, happy, happy birthday. Celebrate your anniversary. Well, happy anniversary to you. You better keep it locked this coming weekend for live broadcast of Indian Arrival Day celebrations. Of course, a wonderful live parade at out there in Day Bay this coming Saturday on both Radio and TV Jagriti starting from 10:30 a.m. Keep a lock for live coverage right here on the number one. Well, first, let me tell you what's coming up today in our programming this afternoon. At 4 p.m., join Keshav Maharaj on the program Vishwa Patrika. At 5 p.m., Dilip Dinesh Maharaj joins you from 5 p.m. till midnight hour on Salona. And at 7 p.m., we bring to you a replay broadcast of a wonderful Yajna with Pandit Deodat Vyas. That comes up at 7 p.m., both radio and at TV Jagriti. So let's open with some wonderful budgets to start my time with you. New week, fun facts. I know we didn't get any fun facts last week. So keep it locked. Fun facts in this hour right here on your number one.

The Office of the Attorney General, led by Attorney General Senator the Honorable John Jeremy SC, has delivered an ambitious legislative agenda aimed at strengthening Trinidad and Tobago's legal and institutional framework. Guided by the 2025 UNC Manifesto, which is now government policy, this first year in office saw the passage of a wide range of laws designed to improve governance, modernize systems, and enhance public accountability. Among the major developments was the Children's Life Fund Amendment Act 2025, the first piece of legislation taken to Parliament by this administration, which expanded access for children with life-limiting illnesses while improving administrative efficiency. Also among the key measures was the Constitution Amendment Act 2025, which expanded citizenship by descent to include grandparents, broadening opportunities for nationals and their families. In the area of national security and justice, several pieces of legislation were introduced to strengthen protections and improve response capabilities. These include the Home Invasion, Self-Defense and Defense of Property Act 2025, which established a specific offense of home invasion and reinforced the rights of citizens to defend themselves and their property. The Administration of Justice Indictable Proceedings Amendment Act

0: 2025 also enhanced law enforcement efficiency by enabling police to obtain search warrants more swiftly. Financial transparency and international compliance were addressed through measures such as the Miscellaneous Provisions, FATF Compliance Act 2025, the Counter-Proliferation Financing Act 2025, and the Virtual Assets and Virtual Asset Service Providers Act 2025. Economic reform was also central, with the Finance Act 2025 implementing key national budget measures, including the repeal of the property tax and the introduction of new penalties and levies. Additionally, governance and administrative improvements were supported through legislation such as the Trinidad and Tobago Revenue Authority Repeal Act 2025 and the Prime Minister's Pension Amendment Act 2025, which introduced a minimum service requirement. Together, these legislative achievements represent a comprehensive effort to modernize the legal landscape, strengthen institutions, and deliver on commitments made to the people of Trinidad and Tobago.
1: This was a production of the Information Division, Office of the Prime Minister.

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26 minutes to go to the top of 3 p.m. Sitaram, and good afternoon going out to Auntie Doreen Varangwas, Sitaram to Auntie Geet and Uncle David of Canada, Auntie Joan and Uncle Ambie out there in Florida, Auntie Sherry Ram Logan, Auntie Elsie and family of Williamsville, Auntie Jane of Endeavour, not forgetting Auntie Sandra Princess Down, who sends and greetings to the Kisoons of Queens, New York. Yes, wishing each and every one of you a marvellous Monday afternoon. Of course, your fun fact. We're going to find out a fun fact about lima beans. This is not a health tip. It's a fun fact about lima beans that comes up in about 10 minutes' time. In the meantime, enjoy the voice of Kumara Sanu. We've also got Lata Mangeshkar, Udit Narayan, all coming your way. Right here on your number one.

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1: Exactly 10 minutes to go to the top of 3 p.m. Sitaraman, good afternoon going out to Auntie Susan. Also, Sitaram Tanti Kasturi Ramlal. She sends her greetings to her husband, Harold, of Clarkwood and Pinal. He's wishing you and the entire family a wonderful, wonderful afternoon. Also, she sends out greetings to Mala of Queen Em Road in Pinal. Wishing you, Auntie Marley, a wonderful, wonderful afternoon. So to our fun fact we go. A fun fact about lima beans. Now, did you know that lima beans are deadly? Yes, the lima beans that we eat are considered deadly. Let me, before I scare you even more, let me tell you why. Raw lima beans are known to have lethal amounts of cyanide in them. But if you cook them thoroughly, you'll be just fine. So, the lima bean in its raw form contains high amounts of cyanide, which can actually be deadly if you consume it. But if you cook the lima bean thoroughly, you'll be fine. Now, boiling the raw or dry lima beans for at least 10 minutes destroy the toxic enzyme. Now, commercially grown lima beans, especially in the United States, are bred to contain low cyanide levels, making them more safe when cooked. Now, the canned variety of lima beans are safe to eat from the can because, of course, it's actually pre-cooked. So, of course, once you add that in with your onions, your garlic, your tomatoes, it's all going to be nice and fine. But yes, lima beans in its raw form contains a lethal amount of cyanide, which is very deadly. Interesting, right? And that's your fun fact for your Monday afternoon. Of course, taking it on memory lane in my next hour, you've got your sponsored Heritage Month feature, your traffic update, kids spotlight, of course, so much more.

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2: The Paschim Kashi Portisbane Hindu Mandir of Ethel Street, St. James, Portisbane invites all to Purushottam Adhik Mass observance on Sunday 31st May 2026 starting at 2 p.m. Officiating will be Pandit Navin Umadat Maharaj, assisted by other pundits of the Sanatan Dharma Mahasabha.
1: The Karapur Shiv Mandir invites all to their annual Tirath to be held on Sunday 31st May 2026 to the following mandirs: the Sitaram Mandir Karani, the Exchange Mandir Kuva, the Todd Street Mandir San Fernando, the Esperance Mandir Duncan Village Laramain, and the Golconda Mandir. Tickets are priced at $100 for adults and $60 for children. Maxis will leave the temple compound at 7 a.m. For more information, contact President of the Mandir at 359-7178 or Secretary at 370-2283.
2: The Eldorado Shiv Mandir, SMS Ranch 51 of Kora Royal Road, Eldorado Village, Chinnapuna, invites all to their annual Tirath 2026 on Sunday 31st May 2026. Transportation departs the Mandir at 8 a.m. For further information on venues, contact President Kamala Maharaj at 773-4490.
1: The Manorod Shiv Mandir, SDMS Branch 111, invites all to Purushottam Adhik Mass observance and Vishnu Sahasranam on May 24th and 31st, as well as June 7th and 14th from 8 a.m. Activities will include Vishnu Puja, the offering of 1,000 tulsi leaves, and bhajans and kirtan. Devotees are invited to take along tulsi leaves and offerings of fruits. Officiating will be Pandit Navin Umadath Maharaj. In celebration of the 181st anniversary of Indian arrival, Ajit Prem Singh's Mere Desh proudly presents a tribute to the late Sam Bujram, featuring a traditional chutney and classical singing competition, local style, for persons aged 20 and under. Every participant will be required to perform a local classical song and a traditional chutney by Sam Bujram. Registration is currently ongoing at Prem Singh's Puja Bhavan, located at 11 St. Ives Street in Shigonis and 28 Watt Street in Kirap. For further information, call 672-4423-303-8935 or 663-6084. This event will be held on Saturday 30th May at the Passage to Asia Chandelier Hall in Shigonis. Admission will be absolutely free.
2: The Sanatan Dharma Mahasabha Southeastern Regional Council invites all to their 5 nights Tirath Ramayan Yajna, commencing on Friday 22nd May, terminating on Tuesday 26th May 2026. The venues are as follows. On Friday 22nd May, the Rameshwaram Mandir, SMS Ranch 181 of Tabalan, officiating will be Pandit Bhavnath Maharaj. On Saturday 23rd May, Riverside Road Mandir, SMS Ranch 365 of Fonrose Village Pool, officiating will be Pandit Rohit Maharaj. On Sunday 24th May, Glodroad Shiv Mandir, SMS Ranch 364 Pool, officiating will be Pandit Rajendranath Maharaj. On Monday 25th May, Chandrashekhar Vishnu Mandir, SMS Ranch 336 of Rio Claro, officiating will be Pandit Navin Umadat Maharaj. And on Tuesday 26th May, Brothers Road Hindu Mandir, SMS Ranch 253, officiating will be Pandit Hemraj Maharaj. Devotional hours are 7 to 9 p.m. nightly.
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2: 7 minutes past the 3 p.m. Welcome to Mafana Lab with you on your Monday afternoon. Let's jump right into our traffic update. Not much of a traffic update because it seems to be pretty okay. Heading out of Port of Spain right now from Ryson Wood to the Beetham Highway, it's around 44 and 50 kilometers per hour. On the later on, it's around 45, 46 all the way down to the Eastern Main Road. On the Eastern Main Road, it's around 39 and 44 kilometers per hour. And just a little traffic near Champfleur heading towards St. Joseph. And I've been speeding that area, it's around 30 kilometers per hour. Curup, St. Augustine, it seems to be around 37. Slows down to around 32 in Tunapuna. Onto the Churchill Roosevelt Highway, traffic from the Curup flyover. And that goes till Trin City Industrial Estate. And average speed in that area, it's around 35 and 41 kilometers per hour. Southbound right now from Grand Bazaar past Shugwanas, an average speed around 65. That continues, gets to around 72 near Gasparillo, all the way down to Golconda. Smooth sailing southbound right now, and that's it for your traffic update. Let's head into our sponsored feature for Heritage Month right here on your number one.
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1: It is at 3:28 p.m. It's almost time for your kids' spotlight. Firstly, let me say, Sita Raman, good afternoon to Auntie Lucille and Uncle Harry of Lunchbug. Have a wonderful afternoon. And of course, yes, our kids' spotlight featured a song is entitled Sapna Jahan, taken from the 2015 film Brothers. Really love that movie. It was originally done by Sonu Nigam alongside Neeti Mohan. This rendition is done by the super talented Om Agrahari. So let's enjoy a feature right here on your number one Radio Jagriti, 102.7 FM.

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And 11 minutes to go to the top of 4 p.m. We've got a major newscast coming your way at 4 p.m. to be followed by Vishwa Patrick with Keshav Maharaj. At 5 p.m., join Dilip Dinesh Maharaj on Salona entertaining you till the midnight hour. And of course, at 7 p.m., a wonderful replay broadcast of a wonderful Yajna officiated by Pandit Deodat Vyas. Wonderful replay broadcast, 7 p.m. on board radio and a TV Jagriti. That's your lineup from the afternoon, evening till the midnight hour. Of course, this is where I say my goodbyes until tomorrow. Wishing each and every one of you a wonderful, safe and blessed afternoon. My name is Jason Glue, asking you to be a God-loving person and not a God-fearing one. Love and sincerity, that's always the key. 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

Sitaram, the Sanatan Dharma Mahasabha invites you to our annual Indian Arrival Day celebrations, parade and cultural program in Debe on Saturday 30th May starting at 10:30 a.m. The parade starts from Ramsamuj Trace Junction to the Parvati Girls Hindu College and will consist of the SDMS Scouts, various floats and Ram Leela performances. The cultural program at noon will feature performances by various local artists, including traditional folk performances, live coverage on radio and TV Jagriti from 10:30 a.m. Celebrate 181 years of Indian arrival on May 30th with the Sanatan Dharma Mahasabha.

0: This is the Direct TV Afternoon News Capsule for today, Monday, May 25th. In Sitaraman, welcome. I am Jason Kaloum. Minister of Public Utilities Barry Padarat said he is satisfied with the information provided by the Water and Sewerage Authority on his hiring exercise, dismissing opposition allegations of an employment racket at the authority. Opposition Chief Whip Marvin Gonzalez has continued to criticize the recruitment exercise, claiming bloggers were hired as part of a political propaganda operation. Minister Padarat said persons are eligible for employment just like anybody else and once they went through the process. He noted that his responsibility as line minister for WASA does not extend to the authority's day-to-day operations. To international news, on Monday, residents in Garden Grove, California have been forced to evacuate as a chemical tank at the aerospace facility teeters on the edge of either exploding or uncontrollably leaking a toxic chemical. ABC News has more.
1: Crews with the Orange County Fire Authority working through the night to stop a massive chemical tank from exploding, checking to see if some pressure has been released in hopes of avoiding a worst-case scenario. This comes after a specialized team was able to get close enough to that 7,000-gallon tank full of hazardous liquid Saturday night, finding a crack.
2: The Blevy threat is the worst-case catastrophic event that we've been talking about. We are not there yet.
1: The concern being this tank filled with a toxic chemical could either fail and release a deadly liquid and gas or explode in a giant fireball, along with fears that if the tank explodes, it will cause tanks around it to explode as well. A 10-square-mile area in Orange County is now empty. More than 50,000 residents evacuated.
3: I'm scared because I don't know what's going to happen, and I don't know if anything that already is in the air is going to affect us.
1: Even short-term exposure to the highly volatile chemical inside methylmethylcrylate could cause skin and eye irritation and breathing problems.
0: Well, this was the Afternoon News Capsule on Radio 1 TV Geography. Stay with us for more newscasts this evening as we continue to keep you informed on the happenings in Trinidad and Tobago. I am Jason Kaloum, Sitaram.

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1: My Auntie was like a soldier. She guarded the family. My Auntie was like a pundit. She taught us to always pray. My Aji was an economist. She taught us to be thrifty. My Aji was a principal. She made sure we went to school. My Aji was a doctor. When we got ill, she always had medication. My Aji was a lawyer. When we disagreed, she brought understanding. My Aji could take pressure. My Aji had muscles for all occasions, and she was a winner. On this occasion of Heritage Month, the coming of the East Indians 1845 to 1917 to Trinidad, we remember our mothers with love. From the management and staff of Radio Jagriti 102.7 FM and TV Jagriti, happy Indian Arrival Day.

0: 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I am Keshav Maharaj and welcome to our drive time presentation of Vishwa Patrika. A month has been selected and observed as Heritage Month to the descendants of East Indian indentured servants who came to the land of British ruled Trinidad, May 30th, 1845. To those out of the diaspora who have settled in other lands, we give you an insight on a bit of the history of people who came and with that influenced present day Trinidad. Vishwa Patrika begins.
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I'm Keshav Maharaj, and this is Vishwa Patrika on Radio Jagrati 102.7 FM, based in Trinidad and Tobago, where in May 30th, 1845, saw the arrival of the East Indian indentured servants. Knowing our family history builds resilience in learning about our ancestors' lives. We can see patterns of overcoming failures and surviving hard times. Their stories remind us that not everything in life will work easily, that disappointment occurs and inequality exists. But we can recover with triumph and find happiness in spite of hardships. For many families, this is the reality. Moving forward into the unknown takes a lot of courage. Vishwa Patrika continues on Radio Jagrati 102.7 FM.

I am KSF together, Mr. Ravi, easing the stresses you may be combating at this time. Being economical has become a norm for many. Gone are the days of wastage for many people. Getting to understand the important things one needs to equip oneself with should remain priority. Just as Vishwa Patrika is. Let's make a move on with this.

Heritage Month in Trinidad and Tobago, and we take these wonderful tips to remind ourselves of our beginnings. Reflecting on our ancestry, our mothers played a pivotal role in nurturing the lives of the children, the many tasks that came with her title. The East Indian woman has always displayed leadership qualities. She also came as indentured servants. Many were her challenges. Some were won, and lessons were learned from these that became stepping stones to the success attained by the East Indian woman of present-day Trinidad and Tobago. The women have excelled in all professions, with the inception of the school in 1952 under President General of the SDMS, their educational journey began. Vishwa Patrika is live.

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It is about roots, connection, and continuity. Our ancestry gives us a connection to something bigger than ourselves and a link to each other. It will help explain our present circumstances, health, and even emotions. It's a vital connection that we can all relate to and fill in gaps in understanding who we are. Human beings have a need to know where they came from, who they evolved from. It is a basic curiosity that needs to be answered. And that's it for today. And always remember that you will never walk alone. I am Keshav Maharaj, Sitaram.

0: 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Sitaram, and thank you for choosing Radio Jagriti 102.7 FM.
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2: 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Be a part of the simultaneous worldwide release of Chand Mera Dil, now showing and continuing exclusively at Caribbean Cinemas South Park 10 in San Fernando and Trin City 8 in Trin City, Cinema One Gemstone at 1 Woodbrook Place, Port of Spain and Gulf City San Fernando, Cine Central at Price Plaza in Chaguanas and at Cinema City Cineplex 3 in Day Bay.

0: This is a Direct TV Afternoon News Capsule for today, Monday, May 25th. Saying see you around, welcome, I am Jason Kalu. Minister of Public Utilities Barry Padarat said he is satisfied with the information provided by the Water and Sewage Authority on his hiring exercise, dismissing opposition allegations of an employment racket at the authority. Opposition Chief Whip Marvin Gonzalez has continued to criticize the recruitment exercise, claiming bloggers were hired as part of a political propaganda operation. Minister Padarat said persons are eligible for employment just like anybody else and once they went through the process. He noted that his responsibility as line minister for WASA does not extend to the authority's day-to-day operations. To international news, on Monday, residents in Garden Grove, California have been forced to evacuate as a chemical tank at the aerospace facility teeters on the edge of either exploding or uncontrollably leaking a toxic chemical. ABC News has more.
1: Crews with the Orange County Fire Authority working through the night to stop a massive chemical tank from exploding, checking to see if some pressure has been released in hopes of avoiding a worst-case scenario. This comes after a specialized team was able to get close enough to that 7,000-gallon tank full of hazardous liquid Saturday night, finding a crack.
2: The Blevy threat is the worst-case catastrophic event that we've been talking about. We are not there yet.
1: The concern being this tank filled with a toxic chemical could either fail and release a deadly liquid and gas or explode in a giant fireball, along with fears that if the tank explodes, it will cause tanks around it to explode as well. A 10-square-mile area in Orange County is now empty. More than 50,000 residents evacuated.
3: I'm scared because I don't know what's going to happen, and I don't know if anything that already is in the air is going to affect us.
1: Even short-term exposure to the highly volatile chemical inside methyl methylcrylate could cause skin and eye irritation and breathing problems.
0: Well, this was the Afternoon News Capsule on Radio 1 TV Geography. Stay with us for more newscasts this evening as we continue to keep you informed on the happenings in Trinidad and Tobago. I am Jason Kalu. Sitaram.

0: Jai Sri Ram. Mal Mas or Adhik Mas, also known as Purushottam Mas, is the astrological existence of an additional month to the Hindu calendar, primarily based on the cycles of the moon. The lunar month is around 29.5 days. And the solar month is 30 to 31 days. As such, a solar year is made up of 365 days and the lunar year amounts to 354 days. A gap of 11 days increases each year, giving rise to an extra month every 3 years. Nirnay Sindhu outlines, Asankranti Maase Adhika Maase Sputaha Syad. The month that does not carry a Surya Sankranti is called Adhik Maas. Since the 13th month was not assigned to any Deva, Lord Vishnu assigned Adhik Maas to himself, hence the name Purushottam Maas. In ancient times, King Nahush, through the observance of the Mal Maas Vrat, was released from all bondage and acquired the throne of heaven. All efforts with the intention of worldly gains are strictly prohibited during Adhik Maas. It is mentioned in the scriptures, Na kuryad adhike maase kamyam karma kadachan. Hindus refrain from the following undertakings during this period. Initiating construction of house, home or any other building. This also includes refraining from buying the raw materials for the same. Performance of Kamya Karmas such as Vivaha, Marriage Ceremony, Yajnapavit, Janeyu, Gurumukh Initiation, Griha Pravesh, Inauguration of New Homes, Shir Stapan, First Post Sites, Yajnas, Yearly Pujas and Vakdan Engagement. Purchases of any kind, property, land, vehicles or otherwise. Initiating or transacting any new ventures or business. It is highly efficacious to perform the following during the period. Dan, giving charity, Satkarma, doing good deeds, giving the gift of fruits, Phaldan, keeping a constantly lit lamp akhand deep in the puja room or mandir throughout the day and night, reciting mantras and personal jap dedicated to Sri Vishnu, Parayan of Bhagavad Gita, and the Vishnu Sahasranam, 1000 names of Vishnu, as well as recitation and listening to the kathas of Srimad Bhagavat Puran and Ramayana, amongst others. Keeping fast as per tolerance and capacity, as well as maintaining a vegetarian diet with celibacy. 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All daily observances, such as lighting of our diyas, offering of the daily dhar jal, sandhya, as well as monthly observances such as full moon brats, antyeshti, funeral rites, dashgat, shaven rites, madhyam shodashi, 13 day bhandara continue unabated. All other activities are suspended for the period. Devotees performing good deeds in this month conquer their indriya senses and have their miseries eradicated, leading towards the attainment of moksha and freedom from punarjanma, the cycle of rebirth. This is a month for self-development, self-assessment, reflection, introspection, and a time to focus on one's own soul by enhancing the communion between man and the divine. Om Tat Sat, Sanatan Dharma, Mahasabha, Pandit Parishad.
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1: Modern transport is no longer just about movement. It's about access, efficiency, and time well spent. As the Ministry of Transport and Civil Aviation marks its first year under the leadership of Line Minister, Senator the Honorable Eliza Kerr, a clear shift is underway, one that places citizens at the center of service delivery. Across its operations, the Ministry has been advancing digital solutions designed to reduce long lines and simplify everyday transactions. Motorists can now renew their driver's licenses online, removing the need for in-person visits in many cases. Building on this, the service has also been expanded to allow for the online renewal of expired driver's permits once they have not been expired for more than 5 years. This applies to holders of Class 1 and Class 3 licenses and is expected to significantly reduce congestion at licensing offices nationwide. In addition, citizens now have more flexibility in how they receive documents, with options for TT Post delivery or collection at TT Connect centers. Applications can also be tracked from start to finish, improving transparency and giving users greater control. The Ministry has also introduced an online payment option for fixed penalty notices. Motorists can now settle fines using debit or credit cards through the Ministry's digital platform, either by scanning the QR code on the notice or accessing the customer portal. This added convenience supports more timely payments and reduces the need for in-person visits. Further improvements include the extension of the driver's license renewal period. Motorists can now renew up to 3 months in advance, easing pressure on facilities and allowing for better planning. Together, these measures represent a significant step in the Ministry's digital transformation agenda, improving service delivery while aligning Trinidad and Tobago with modern technology-driven public services. As these systems continue to evolve, the focus remains firmly on the public, creating a transport experience that is more efficient, more accessible, and better suited to the demands of everyday life.
2: This was a production of the Information Division, Office of the Prime Minister.
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2: Life on the fields continues. Field labor was a hard way of life. The East Indian indentured laborer often had to walk several miles in adverse weather conditions to get to the fields. Pregnant women were also made to work contrary to the law. They labored under these adverse conditions, and the crop completed in record time. In conclusion of their contracts, bounties were offered to those who would agree to enter into a second contract for monies or crown lands as an exchange for a passage back to India. Some remained and settled, created villages, and secured themselves. In spite of all these challenges, the East Indian indentured laborer survived. It's been said it was the Indian woman and her resilience that upheld the age-old value of culture and was responsible for saving men and community. Thus closes the brief view on the plantation life of the East Indian indentured laborer.
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1: 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As such, a solar year is made up of 365 days and the lunar year amounts to 354 days. A gap of 11 days increases each year, giving rise to an extra month every 3 years. Nirnay Sindhu outlines, Asankranti Maase Adhika Maase Sputaha Syad. The month that does not carry a Surya Sankranti is called Adhik Maas. Since the 13th month was not assigned to any Deva, Lord Vishnu assigned Adhik Maas to himself, hence the name Purushottam Maas. In ancient times, King Nahush, through the observance of the Mal Maas Vrat, was released from all bondage and acquired the throne of heaven. All efforts with the intention of worldly gains are strictly prohibited during Adhik Maas. It is mentioned in the scriptures, Na Kuryad Adhike Maase Kamyam Karma Kadachan. Hindus refrain from the following undertakings during this period: initiating construction of house, home or any other building. This also includes refraining from buying the raw materials for the same. Performance of Kamya Karmas such as Vivaha, Marriage Ceremony, Yajyopavit, Janeyu, Gurumukh Initiation, Griha Pravesh, Inauguration of New Homes, Shir Stapan, First Post Sites, Yajyas, Yearly Pujas and Vakdan Engagement. Purchases of any kind, property, land, vehicles or otherwise. Initiating or transacting any new ventures or business. It is highly efficacious to perform the following during the period: Dan, giving charity, Satkarma, doing good deeds, giving the gift of fruits, Phaldan, keeping a constantly lit lamp, Akhand Deep in the puja room or mandir throughout the day and night, reciting

0: mantras and personal jap dedicated to Sri Vishnu. Parayan of Bhagavad Gita and the Vishnu Sahasranam, 1000 names of Vishnu, as well as recitation and listening to the kathas of Srimad Bhagavat Puran and Ramayana, amongst others. Keeping fast as per tolerance and capacity, as well as maintaining a vegetarian diet with celibacy. Undertaking of pilgrimage or tirats to mandirs and holy sites. All daily observances, such as lighting of our diyas, offering of the daily dhar jal, sandhya, as well as monthly observances such as full moon brats, antyeshti, funeral rites, dashgat, shaven rites, madhyam shodashi, 13-day bhandara continue unabated. All other activities are suspended for the period. Devotees performing good deeds in this month conquer their indriya senses and have their miseries eradicated, leading towards the attainment of moksha and freedom from punarjanma, the cycle of rebirth. This is a month for self-development, self-assessment, reflection, introspection, and a time to focus on one's own soul by enhancing the communion between man and the divine. Om Tat Sat, Sanatan Dharma, Mahasabha, Pandit Parishad.
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2: Bhakto, dear devotees, we are now entering the Sandhya hour. 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
3: My dear devotees, Sandhya literally means worship at the junctions of time. It is a prayer and worship is offered to the Lord at the junction or sandhi of night and morning, forenoon and afternoon, and at the junction of evening and night. The time of Sandhya is also identified with changes that occur in nature. At morning time, the breeding of trees and plants changes. During the night, they use up oxygen and expel carbon dioxide. They now reverse the process. At noon, the sun is seen to move across from the eastern side of the earth to the western side. And at evening time, the breeding of trees and plants again changes. They once more begin to use up oxygen and expel carbon dioxide. These changes in the breathing of plants and trees is part of a process known as photosynthesis.
4: Dear devotees, it is now evening time, time for Sandhya. A time of joining of day and night, of joining of Atman with Paramatma, as we prepare to light our diyas in our puja rooms and places of worship. Let's all join in prayer. Hari Om Asato Ma Sadgamaya Tamaso ma jyotirgamaya mrityorma mritam gamaya shubham karotu kalyanam arogyam sukhasampadam mam buddhi prakashaya deepa jyotir namostute shubham karotu kalyanam arogyam sukhasampadam Atma Tattva Prabodhaya Deepa Jyotir Namostute Lakshmi Karotu Kalyanam Arogyam Sukhasampadam Mama Shatru Vinashaya Deepa Jyotir Namostute Om Shanti.

The gentle lull that comes when the sun is nearly set and night readies to settle is called Sandhya. This is the hour of sending a prayer to God while contemplating on one's good and bad actions and asking for forgiveness and blessings. Originally, Indian scriptures describe this special prayer at dusk as Sandhya. In recent years, the act of prayer at daybreak or afternoon has begun to be described as Sandhya as well. The Gayatri Mantra, the most potent and powerful of all the Hindu mantras, is recited at all times of Sandhya. In this way, devotees can recite the Gayatri in the morning prayer, Savitri at midday, and Saraswati in the evening. Chanting or listening to evening mantras is believed to lead to peace, well-being, and fulfillment of all wishes. Sandhya Devyai Namaha.

Lamplight that brings auspiciousness, prosperity, good health, abundance of wealth, and the destruction of the intellect's enemy. I salute the Lord, the sustainer of the creation, in the form of this light. I salute this light, the Lord. May He destroy afflictions resulting from my omissions and commissions. This prayer is chanted before

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This is your major news on radio and TV Jagriti. Presenting this evening, I am Clarice Mango. In the headlines, temporary fire station opened in Princesstown. PSA rejects CPO's wage offer. Minister says plans in place for Ebola virus. And in world news, US and India attempt to ease trade tensions. Thank you for joining us. Top story this evening. Residents of Princesstown and surrounding communities are once again benefiting from a fire service presence after a temporary fire station officially reopened last week. The new station is operating from a former URP building along King Street after the original fire station on High Street was closed in July 2024 due to health and safety concerns. The closure sparked concern among residents over delayed emergency response times, especially following several major fires and fatal incidents in the area. Acting Assistant Chief Fire

0: Officer Gary Sukdeo said the temporary station is fully operational with 28 officers and a newly assigned fire tender. Although some construction work is still ongoing at the site, officials said the station is equipped with essential facilities, including dormitory accommodations for officers. In another story, the San Juan Lavendale Regional Corporation may no longer be able to occupy the ground floor of the National Maintenance Training and Security Company Limited Plaza in Aranjuez, as the corporation has been given notice to vacate the area that it has been renting for decades. As the May 31st deadline to vacate the property nears, Corporation Chairman Richard Walcott expressed fears of being evicted. Mr. Walcott promised to pitch tents on the pavement outside the building to accommodate the corporation's 300 staff. According to Mr. Walcott, the local government ministry has not provided any information as to whether its proposal for suitable accommodation has been approved by the cabinet. He said all calls and messages to the minister have gone unanswered. In other news, the Public Services Association has rejected Chief Personnel Officer Dr. Daryl Dindial's offer to settle outstanding public sector arrears and is instead proposing more cash payments and full cash settlements for retirees. The negotiations cover the period 2014 to 2016 and 2017 to 2019. PSA President Felicia Thomas said the association has rejected both an initial proposal made on January 30th and a revised offer presented during recent discussions. According to the PSA, the original proposal included 40% cash paid over three fiscal periods and 60% non-cash benefits. The PSA said it rejected that proposal and countered with an offer of 80% and 20% deferred cash through interest-bearing bonds. However, in a release on Friday, the CPO said the government's offer remains the same. In another story, Health Minister Dr. Lakhran Bodu said the government has held emergency meetings with regional and local health partners and implemented proactive measures in response to concerns surrounding the Ebola virus. Minister Bodu said the Caribbean Public Health Agency, in collaboration with the CARICOM Implementation Agency for Crime and Security, had already reactivated enhanced risk-based travel history screening at points of entry. Minister Bodu added that authorities have heightened confidential visitor-based surveillance systems to detect possible threats originating from vessels or accommodations. When asked if TNT would consider suspending flights from impacted countries, Mr. Bodu said the ministry was being guided by the World Health Organization. He said closing borders would be an unscientific, reactionary measure that could ultimately worsen the situation. In more news, the Transport Ministry is set to launch a series of new initiatives, including a road safety campaign and a checkered band maxi-taxi system. This was announced by Transport Minister Eliza Coor while speaking in the House of Representatives on Friday. According to the minister, the ministry is also seeking to add road safety to the school curriculum to educate young persons on its importance.
1: We are also working on a checkered band system. This initiative is to introduce a checkered band maxi-taxi system aimed at providing regulated public transportation services to underserved rural communities. We are talking to the Ministry of Education to add to the curriculum road safety in schools, where persons at a young age will now be educated on road safety. We are also establishing a road safety unit as part of our broader road safety agenda as well. Very soon we'll be launching a road safety campaign. And I want to ask the members opposite, what did you all do in 10 years regarding a road safety campaign?
0: Minister Zakur also spoke about some of the ministry's achievements thus far, one being that the Vehicle Maintenance Company of Trinidad and Tobago has repaired 52 police vehicles within just a few weeks.
1: In December, in a three-week period, VEMCOT fixed 52 police vehicles. These vehicles were parked up in some private garages for up to 2 years. One vehicle that was parked up for 1 year took 1 hour to fix, and a vehicle that was parked there for 2 years took about a little over an hour to fix. I know the Member of Parliament, Faruka Lopino, is very jealous about this, because when he was on the board of directors of VEMCOT all those years, they never did anything like this.
0: Also making the evening news, the poverty line in Trinidad and Tobago has increased, and the current cost of living has made it extremely difficult for ordinary citizens to live a comfortable life. This is according to Minister of the People, Social Development and Family Services, Vandana Mohit, who made the comment while delivering a statement on a review of the standard means test meant to strengthen protection for low-income persons.
2: The poverty line has moved from $1,439.02 to $2,044.23 per adult equivalent per month, an increase of 42.1%. The indigence line has increased from $553.47 to $783.23. The vulnerability line has increased from $1,798.78 to $2,555.29. And most importantly, these revised thresholds mean that more genuinely vulnerable households will now qualify for assistance instead of being unfairly excluded under outdated criteria. This is not merely policy reform. This is social justice in action.
0: Minister Mohit said for far too long, many citizens had felt excluded by systems that appeared outdated and disconnected from the realities of inflation.
2: This government made a commitment to change that. Madam Deputy Speaker, in March 2018, the standard means test, commonly referred to as the SMT, was introduced to standardize eligibility criteria for several social assistance programs, including the food support program, the public assistance grant, the seed program, and the selected general assistance grants. However, while the framework itself remained important, the poverty line underpinning the system had not been substantively updated since 2016. That meant that for almost a decade, vulnerable families were being assessed using benchmarks established before dramatic increases in food prices, transportation costs, housing expenses, utilities, and healthcare burdens, and most importantly, the effects of the COVID-19 pandemic.
0: Now in today's crime segment, a Philippine man was gunned down on Saturday after being lured from a bar where he had been with friends. Hollis Coilas was shot multiple times and died on Philippine Road, San Fernando. A police report stated that Coilas, 35, was at Chill Bar and Lounge when at around 11:20 p.m. he heard a voice outside the bar call out his name. Coilas walked along the road and several rounds of gunfire were heard. Patrons rushed from the area in panic, and Coilas was seen suffering from multiple gunshot injuries. Emergency health services personnel was summoned to the scene, but he succumbed to his injuries before he could be taken for medical treatment. Homicide investigators believe the attack was targeted, and officers were told that Coilas had an altercation with men in his community earlier this year. Officers from the Southern Police Division, along with crime scene investigators, went to the scene and recovered 8 spent shells. In more crime news, a woman was stabbed and another man was beaten during an attack in Eastport of Spain on Sunday. Police said the woman was with a friend at a parlor along Nelson Street at around 8 p.m. when a man known to her approached and began stabbing her. A bystander who tried to intervene was also beaten during the attack. The suspect fled the scene but was arrested a short time later by police. He was taken to the Woodbrook Police Station and is expected to be questioned and charged. In other crime news, a major search operation was launched in Canupia on Sunday for a man identified as Simon Bagwat, who disappeared just days after claiming to be a victim of extortion. Members of the Hunter Search and Rescue Team combed several areas across Canupia on May 24th in an effort to locate Bagwat and his missing vehicle. According to reports, Bagwat was last seen on Wednesday, May 20th. Sources say the missing man went to the Gasparillo police station, where he reportedly claimed to be a victim of an extortion matter. Investigations are continuing. In other news, a 49-year-old man is in police custody after allegedly stabbing another man to death
3: following an argument.

document nearby in Takariqua on Sunday. Police said Nigel Foster was nearby on Huggins Street at around 6:30 p.m. when he became involved in an argument with another man. During the altercation, the suspect allegedly pulled out a knife and stabbed Foster once in the upper leg. Foster ran from the scene before collapsing near the corner of Deosaran Street while the attacker fled. Officers from the Iruka Police Station and an ambulance responded to the incident. However, emergency medical technicians found no signs of life. A district medical officer later went to the scene and pronounced Foster dead. Hours later, at around 8:30 p.m., the suspect walked into the St. Joseph Police Station, where police cautioned and arrested him. Sources said the suspect had several minor injuries and was taken to the hospital for treatment under police guard. Officers of the Region 2 Homicide Bureau are continuing inquiries. In another story, officers of the Northeastern Division seized quantities of cannabis during an anti-crime exercise conducted under Operation Study Guard. Between 1 a.m. and 4:30 a.m. on Sunday, officers conducted the exercise in several areas within Mova. During the operation, searches were carried out at the homes of several persons of interest. However, nothing illegal was found. Officers also searched a basketball court at 2nd Caledonia Mova, where they discovered 194 grams of cannabis near a garbage bin. The team later proceeded to Pitch Road Mova, where they searched a bushy area just off the roadway. There, officers found 1,397.5 grams of cannabis concealed beneath galvanized sheets. The narcotics were seized pending further investigations. In other crime news, a second prison officer has been detained under preventive detention order as authorities intensify efforts to dismantle alleged criminal operations linked to the nation's prison system. The latest officer detained is Gary Gore of Princestown, who investigators claim played a key role in smuggling prohibited items into the Port of Spain prison. According to the detention order issued on May 18th by Raj Alexander, Gore was allegedly involved in trafficking contraband, including cellular phones, SIM cards, chargers, cigarettes and marijuana to inmates, including gang members and violent offenders. Authorities further claimed Gore used his position to help facilitate communication between jailed criminals and associates on the outside, involved in shootings and murders. Investigators allege that on May 10, 2026, Gore was found with prohibited items while on duty at the prison, while additional contraband was reportedly discovered during searches of his locker. His detention follows the recent PDO issued for prison officer Karen Lewis, who was also accused of helping smuggle prohibited articles into correctional facilities and assisting organized criminal activity. That's all for local news this evening. Up next, we have Eye in Business, international news, and the weather. Stay with us.

0: Sitaraman, welcome to Jagger Design Business Segment. Sharing the details, I am Jason Kalu. Ansa Merchant Bank Limited has reported a strong financial performance for the past fiscal year, driven by growth in its loan portfolio and non-interest income. The bank also expects positive momentum to continue into 2026 despite ongoing sector challenges. Managing Director Stephen Grell noted that both the banking segment and the wider group delivered solid year-on-year growth. To international business news, Workday shares jumped as much as 10% after the enterprise software maker beat first quarter revenue and profit estimates. Reuters has more.
1: The performance eased concerns that AI rivals such as Anthropic could rapidly disrupt demand for traditional vendors. Company executives said subscription revenue rose 14%, with new business accounting for 40% of that. Workday also reiterated its annual subscription revenue forecast. It has been adding AI features across its platform to remain competitive, including the March launch of Sana, its conversational AI layer. The company's AI-driven tools help organizations automate tasks, such as screening job applicants, scheduling interviews, and streamlining workforce planning. At least 7 brokerages raised their price targets on Workday's stock, while 2 trimmed it after the results. Analysts at Barclays, in a note to clients, called the results comforting but not game-changing. While analysts at Jefferies added, quote, "We believe Workday is relatively insulated from AI

0: In international news, U.S. Secretary of State Marco Rubio is visiting India as both countries attempt to repair relations strained by trade tensions and tariffs imposed by U.S. President Donald Trump. France 24 has more on this report.
1: A whirlwind tour for America's top diplomat. U.S. Secretary of State Marco Rubio arrived in India over the weekend for a four-day multi-city visit, seeking a reset of relations strained by nearly a year of trade tensions between the world's top democracies.
2: We've made tremendous progress, and I think we're going to wind up with a trade agreement between the United States and India that's going to be enduring and is going to be beneficial to both sides.
1: India was a prime target when U.S. President Donald Trump unveiled his so-called reciprocal tariffs on global trading partners last April. Initial tariffs of 25% on Indian goods were soon hiked to 50% over Delhi's imports of sanctioned Russian oil. In February, Trump dropped those tariffs to 18% after India agreed to buy some $500 billion in American goods as part of an interim trade agreement. The U.S. Supreme Court's ruling against Trump's tariff scheme saw them further lowered to 10%. America's war on Iran, meanwhile, has hit Indian energy supplies hard. The country imports 80% of its energy, with half its crude oil typically passing through the Strait of Hormuz.
3: The way we will deal with, you know, the current situation in Hormuz, and frankly going forward as well, which is to diversify our energy sources, because that is at the heart of our energy security.
1: With the U.S. now the world's top oil and gas producer, some are hoping American supplies could ease both the crunch and the U.S.'s trade deficit with India. But distance and logistics mean that's unlikely to be a real solution.
0: In other international news, authorities and volunteers in Congo are struggling to contain the spread of the Ebola virus. France 24 tells us more.
4: Checkpoint in Bunia, healthcare workers are doing what they can with limited means. When drivers and pedestrians cross, they encourage hand washing and check their temperatures.
5: If we see someone with a very high temperature, we hold them here and we call the ambulance, which will take them to the hospital for appropriate care.
4: The operation is focused on travellers coming from the nearby mining town of Mongbualu, where many of the first Ebola cases were recorded in the Democratic Republic of Congo.
6: That is why for people coming from Mongbualu, we have really strict barrier measures, because the epidemic started from there.
4: Of the more than 900 suspected cases, most are here in the Ituri province, in one of Africa's most densely populated areas that has been consumed by years of violence. Authorities have tried to control the spread by banning gatherings of more than 50 people and by working through mediators to coordinate a response with M23 rebels in areas under the group's control.
7: People returning home to Goma from Ituri must spend 21 days in quarantine before joining their families.
4: Still, the virus has spread to North Kivu and South Kivu provinces, as well as to neighbouring Uganda, which on Monday reported two new cases, despite having closed its borders. The Director General of the World Health Organization is expected to travel to the region on Tuesday to help address the fast-moving outbreak. But with no treatment or vaccine for the rare Bundibugyo variant, the task ahead is complicated.

Regarding our weather for tonight and tomorrow, tonight's conditions will be mostly fair and hazy with a chance of the odd isolated shower. Tomorrow, May 26th, you can expect sunny, hazy and breezy conditions despite an isolated shower. Temperatures will reach as high as 33 degrees Celsius in Trinidad and 32 degrees Celsius across in Tobago. Your weather report was brought to you courtesy the TNT Met Office. Now for a recap of the headlines. Temporary fire station opened in Princestown. PSA rejects CPO's wage offer. Minister says plans in place for Ebola virus. And in world news, US and India attempt to ease trade.

tensions. That brings us to the end of Jagriti's major news. 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Sitaram.

0: आपका धर्म आपका स्टेशन टीवी जागृति।
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Binu satsanga vivekana hoi, Rama kripa binu sulabana sui. Without a satsang, we will not have that power of discrimination to recognize kya satya hai, what is truth, and what is untruth. So this evening, welcome on behalf of our sponsors this evening, Gayatri and Aya. They are our sponsors for this evening. Every evening for the 2 evenings, we have different families who have come forward. So Gayatri Ji and Aya, as I look at you, I remember the days when we walked up the mountain, we went up to our pilgrimage in India. So that blessing you have received and you have achieved. Together with other members of the temple, I want to say blessings to all of you. On behalf of our spiritual leader, Panasubhay Maharaj, I know he's going to be here one evening at least. Abhay Vish, I want to say to all of you blessings and thank you all for giving us the opportunity to come together so early in the new year to receive guidance and blessings from above. So to all of you then, to my group on stage, blessings to all of you. So this evening, friends, first evening, when we turn the pages, we will look at the glory and the greatness of Bhagwan Shiva. Today is, you know, specially dedicated to Bhagwan Shiva. You have some days that are Shivratri, some days that are Pradosh, and when those days come, it's all dedicated to Bhagwan Shiva. And then you have the great day of Lord Shiva, the great night, Mahashivratri, which is fast approaching. So in preparation this evening for discourse, let's all bow heads and pray as we meditate on the glorious form of Bhagwan Shiva. And the simple mantra, Om Namah Shivaya. Everybody, Om Namah Shivaya. We pray together, all of us.

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You see, in Satyug, the first age, Bhagwan Shiva was fair in color, white in color. But in this age, when you look at the Shivlingam, it is black in color. Bhagwan Shiva, his body becomes burnt color. But the Shivlingam in Satyug was white in color. So the Shivlingam represents the infinite form of Bhagwan Shiva, jinko adi nahi, ant nahi, madhya nahi. So this evening, we're going to see what devotion to Lord Shiva can bring. We can see about the achievements a particular family has been able to achieve. Life is about achieving. Whatever you want in life itself, it's all about achieving whatever you want. So this evening, let's see what happens as we say special welcome to Jagruti, our good friend Vivek and Francis, and our live stream, Pandit Videsh Vyas, and our live stream, Pandit Vyas Facebook page. So we want to welcome all of you this evening together with our congregation sitting right here. So let's see what happens this evening.

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There was a time when there were no temples, no mandirs. You see what we have today? These million-dollar mandirs, I wish. That's the blessing the Lord has conferred upon all of us. But then, although there were no temples, no kutiya, no siwala, what was there? Ekada Naimisharani, there was a place in India that was called Naimisharani. 88,000 sages would come, gather, sit and listen. And the very knowledgeable sage, Sutiji Maharaj, he will relate to them all. So he says, Ava Shashi Shekharam was Charitra Singh. He says, now I will tell you about the glory of Shashi Shekhar. Who is Shashi Shekhar? Bhagwan Shiv. Unhone Vishwanath ke ghar mein avatar liya. And how Shashi Shekhar Bhagwan Shiv, he took birth in the home of an ordinary person. There was a devotee of his whose name was Vishwanara. So Lord Shiva chooses to take birth in his home. As Bhagwan Vishnu, he chooses to take birth in the home of Raja Dashrath and Queen Kaushalya. So it is Bhagwan Shiva. He decides in avatar. Now what is an avatar? An avatar is the descent of God but the ascent of man. Bhagwan descends, Lord Vishnu descended as Sri Ram. Lord Vishnu descended as Lord Vishnu. Lord Shiva descended as Hanuman. Vanara Tanu Dhari Dharani Maha. Hari Pada Seva Charja. So, an avatar is the descent of the Lord. But tell me something. If Lord Shiva descends in another form, did Lord Shiva become any lesser? He will never become any lesser. When Sri Ram came out of the manifestation of Lord Vishnu, did Lord Vishnu become any less? So let me ask one question. If you take a drop of water out of the ocean, did the ocean get any less? How will you know that? Puranamada, Puranamidam, Puranata, Puranamudachite. Puranasya, Puranamada, Puranamayavashushite. It means ever complete. So the avatar of Lord Shiva is going to take place this evening. Purvasamai in days gone by, Narmada Nadi Tatpar Namakpur Ek Ramnya Nagartha. In days gone by, there was a beautiful place that is called the river Narmada. And there was this beautiful village at the Narmada. And what happened? In this nagar, in this village, there lived Vishwana, the devotee of Lord Shiva. So, the scene is set on the bank of the river Narmada. Now, as we know, there are so many beautiful rivers, so many rivers that are sacred. Last night, if you listened to Panavisheshan, Panarishi and others, they talk about the Ganga, the Yamuna, the Saraswati, and all of those holy rivers. One of the holy rivers you will find is that which is the river Narmada. And there this devotee whose name was Vishwanara, he lived there. From the holy river Narmada, you see these are not only called rivers, they are holy rivers and extremely holy. You see that Shivalingam on the altar there. If you didn't take a good look at it before you go home, take a good look at it. That sacred lingam has come from that river, which is the river Narmada. And that river, you know, the banks made out of rocks, the rocks will break, fall in the water, and the water will roll it and tumble it, and you know what happens? In the end, that is what you get, a perfectly shaped lingam. And you see, with the Narmada river, the lingam, you don't have to do any prana pratishtha. You see, Hanuman Aloran, you have to do extensive puja for them. But you see, the Narmada Lingam, you know, you just take it, bathe it,
and put it on the altar and you do puja, right? We have been privileged to come and install that here. We installed that lingam here, which came from that whole river Narmada. So every Narmada lingam you see there, the marks are different. No two Narmada lingam has the same marks. That is the greatest about that is Lord Shiva Swayambhu. That image is Lord Shiva himself. You see, when you stand in front of them and you pray for him, you better believe what you want, you're going to receive it through the blessings of Bhagavan Shiva. So, on this bank of the Shiva Narmada, when we went there, it was raining, real rain. And we went through the rain just to touch the waters of that river Narmada and go to the Shiva Lingam. So that blessing we all receive. So that's one of the holy forms of Lord Shiva. Principal Omapati Mahadeva Ki Jai. So let's all sing together. Use your hands. Bring down the blessings of Sadhguru.

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So it happened, ek samay ki baat, once they both sat down together and there was a conversation, a discussion between both Vishwanar and Suchishmati. So the question came up that to Vishwanar, he asked her, yani aap person hai? So he says, पतिव्रता श्री ने उसका बड़ी सेवा की, तो उसने प्रसन्न हो उस पर देना चाहे। सो द हस्बैंड हु वाज विशनर, ही सेड टू हर, ओ सुचिष्मती, यू हैव डन सो मच फॉर मी, यू सर्व मी विद सो मच ग्रेट लव एंड डिवोशन, व्हाटएवर देयर वाज टू बी डन, यू वर ऑलवेज देयर एट माय साइड, यू नेवर लेफ्ट मी अलोन, सो इट इज माय डिजायर टू रिवॉर्ड यू, I want to give to you some gift or the other. Tell me, what do you wish for? So she listened. यदि आप प्रसन्न हैं, तो मुझे महादेव जी के समान पुत्र हो। So she thought, you know, what do I want at this time? What should I ask? So the question I'm going to ask all of us, what do we want at this time in our life? You know, sometimes we are so busy thinking about what we don't have. At Bhai Vish, we're thinking about what we don't have that we forget to understand what we have. We forget to, you know, to remember what we have and to use what we have. So she thought for a while, what can I ask for? Let me ask the shrotas, what will you ask for? Health is important, just remember. Wealth, is it important? Very important. There are so many things that we cannot do without. So what is it she will ask for? Yadi aap prasanna hai, so she said, if you are pleased with me, O Vishwanar, to mujhe Mahadev ji ke saman putra ho, then I want to have a son like Mahadev. She want to have a son like Lord Shiva Mahadev. जब उसके ऐसे वचन सुन, यह व्रति ब्राह्मणी समाधि में स्थित हो, उस पर विचार करने लगे। सो व्हेन विश्वनर हर्ड व्हाट शी वांटेड, ही वेंट इनटू मेडिटेशन। कितना दुर्लभ, हाउ डिफिकल्ट ए गिफ्ट शी वांट्स टू हैव ए सन लाइक लॉर्ड शिवा। परंतु जो कुछ हो, भगवान शंभु के इच्छा बिना नहीं हो सकता। So what happened? She said, if it is the wish of Lord Shiva that I should have a son like him, then so shall it be. He is the supreme governor. He is Jai Bhola Bhandari Shiva Har. He is the Bhandari, the supreme governor. So whatever he wishes to give, you know, all of us, we have our list, and you know, there are so many things we want and we don't get it. Yogananda says, it is not wrong to tell the Lord what you want. Remember this. Now, it is not wrong to tell the Lord what you want. But it shows greater faith if you say, Lord, I leave it up to you. You give to me what is best for me. You see? So, always remember, what you want, leave it up to the hands of the Lord. You see, you take your flowers and you offer it to the bee. You offer the fruits and everything to the bee. And you leave it up to the Lord. You know, once a devotee took a basket of fruits and went to the mandir. So he went with the fruits and offered it to Hanumanji. And with love and devotion, chanting Hanuman Chalisa, he offered the fruits. So he came and he sat down. After a while, the monkeys came and started to eat the fruits. The bananas felt in the skin all about. So he went with them and said, Panditji, look what has happened. Panditji said, every day this happens. Devotees bring fruits, offer, monkeys come and eat them. Now don't call Hanuman a monkey.
never ever call Hanuman a monkey. Let's sing to Hanuman. You know, use these hands. Let's put another blessing to everybody.

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Not the monkeys, to Hanuman. So then Pandiji said, who are you to tell the Lord what to do with what is his? Who are you to tell the Lord what to do with what is his? You give him the fruits, right? Now you want to tell him what to do with it? Yes, it is. Arpanam. When you offer it to the Lord, leave it there. The Lord will make the decision. And when the time is right, if he chooses to give it to the monkeys, so is his will. Shri Parvati Hanuman ki jai. Kitna durlam, difficult it is to get a son like Lord Shiva, parantu. But if it is the will of Lord Shiva, so shall it be done. So what happens? He entered into samadhi, into meditation. And so he decided, I will search for that Lord. If I have to get a son like Lord Shiva, I will search for him. Bhagwan Shambhu Icha Bina Kuch Nahi Hota. Without the wish of Lord Shiva and the will of Lord Shiva, nothing is possible. Without his will and his wish, nothing is possible. Us ek patni vrat mein sthit brahman ke apne patni kaha, Vishka Ishwar Bhagwan hai. Vishwanath said, the Lord of this world is Lord Shiva. He is the Lord of this universe. He is the Lord of this world. Don't forget, Ekam Sadapi Prabhutavadanti. The one Lord is the one Lord in different forms. Whether you call him Sri Ram, Sri Krishna, Koi Kehe Ram, Koi Shyam Ghanshyam. So saying, ऐसे कह काश के मणिकर्णिका घाट उस के दर्शन अपने सैकड़ों जन्म पाप दूर किया। So he left home now, and where is he going? He is going to that place where he will find Lord Shiva. So he goes to Kashi, and you know, this katha is what I love very much, because this is not a story. This tells you about places and things that are so real. This is Hinduism we are talking about. He goes to Kashi, jahan Shivji vicharan karte hai, that God. Where Lord Shiva dwells, where Lord Shiva walks, that place is Kashi. And Kashi has one of the most beautiful temples in the world. And the Prime Minister of India, Narendra Modi, he took it upon himself to refurbish this beautiful place, and today it's a crest jewel for Hindus and Hinduism. It is the Kashi Vishwanath Mandir. And you know, according to Shiva Puran, when this world will come to an end, Lord Shiva will take his trishul, and the tip of his trishul, he will lift this place that is Kashi. It will never be destroyed. You see, that is the glory and the greatness of where Bhagwan Shiva, he dwells. So what happens? As he went to the Kashi, there's a beautiful place that is called Manikarnika

Ghat. You know, what is a Manikarnika Ghat? Too early to talk about this thing. It's a cremation ground. Right? And you see, in Kashi, that Manikarnika Ghat is on the bank of the Ganga. And there you have the cremation taking place 24/7. That fire go out. People die in Kashi to be burned there. That's a fact. Ask all us Indians. People die there because they want to enter in that fire. And that fire is lit, you know how? Up on the mountain, there's a flame that never goes out. So if they light the stick from the flame up there, come and light it here. And that is one of the sacred places, that is the Manikarnika Ghat. So he went there, he had darshan. Seeing this place is a great blessing. And as he continued, Papa Durkia, his intention is to get rid of all his sins, become pure. Tatha Vishwana Adi Shivlingam Darshan. And then he went, after Manikarnika, he went to Vishwanath Shiva Lingam. That is one of the 12 Jyotirlingam. I can't help but tell you again. The Prime Minister of India, Narendra Modi, sits in front of that lingam and he prays for his people and himself. So, after that, having that blessing, he decided to go to the Talava, to the lakes and the ponds, where he is going to take his sacred bath. Let me tell you something. You want to go to India, that's a great thought. But when you go in front of those murtis, you can't raise your hand and sit down for hours and pray. You have to pray from the time you leave, wherever you're coming. And you're praying. When you reach in front of that lingam, you just bow and you pray. That's a blessing. But you see, in those holy grounds, when you go there, this body becomes holy, it becomes blessed. You go there for a purpose, and that is to have darshan. When the Lord sees you, and when you bow your head in front of the Lord, that is all we want in these moments of pilgrimage. Talav me stanadik sampurna tita stan pindadandi. So he went to the holy places. Now, what is he doing? He is going to worship Lord Shiva. But before he reaches there, what happens? He has to take the sacred bath in the ponds and the lakes and all the holy places. You see, when we went to Rameshwara, you know what we had to do? There were 22 lakes, water deep down. And the person there with the bucket was send the bucket down. Take out a bucket of water and bathe us with it. Throw it on top of you. Go. Next one. And 22 different spots you had to go there to purify yourself before you go to Rameshwaram. Yena chhatse you don't go there, you know. But one prepares you for that, you see? And then you change and you go with your flowers and fruits, you carry your Ganga jal and you do your puja. So after all of this, let's ask Panavishesh to do a bhajan again, and then after that he's going to do Pindadan. He's going to do Pindadan for the ancestors who went beyond you.

Satyam Shivam Sundaram. So here is a devotee who is on a mission, and his mission is to find Lord Shiva, to fulfill the wish of his beloved. So he reaches the spot after bathing. He reaches the spot where he performs Pindadan. You see, any important occasions we are going to perform, you see, the ancestors, they're not here, they're up there. But we have to please them. If it's just to offer tilanjali, it's just to offer a pinda. You see, when these things are done, then when they are pleased, their blessings will ensure we don't fail. So ancestors must not be forgotten. So after like this, he does all that had to be done, and he continues. But where is he going to find Lord Shiva? Mahesh Shiva se koi milado. Can someone tell me where to find Lord Shiva?

and he goes from place to place. Can anybody show me where Lord Shiva? Can anybody take me to Lord Shiva? Can anybody point a direction? Where is Lord Shiva? Bhagwan kaha hai? But you know, the question is not where is God, where is he not? Where is Bhagwan not? Dhundata pirata kyuna dan tira mana mandir. He's in the temples of our mind. He's in the four walls of the temple. Did you leave him home? Yes, you have left him home also. There is not a place where he is not. So he's searching, asking, where is that Lord that I can beseech and I can pray to him?

And Shiva said, Koi Milan. We are searching for the Lord. Koi kahe, well, vase, I want to make some dark and go to Ayodhya. Some say, go to Vrindavan. But where is he? Hari Vyapak Sarvatra Samana Premati Prakata Hoi Mai Chana. God is our reference. But you see, Bhagavan is spiritual. These eyes are physical, so you can only see the physical things. We need the spiritual eyes of faith, of devotion, of love. So he reaches the bank of the Ganga, and there he feels the peace and the serenity. This is where you will find God, in a mind that is peaceful, that is serene. If the mind is chanchal, chanchala manava. If the mind is like a monkey, what happens? You can't see God. So this is why we have meditation, where you have peace and serenity. So he reaches there. Lingam ki pujaki. So he consecrated the lingam. As you know, the lingam, there are many types. The lingam that is the Dwadas Jyotilingam, you can't bring that out of India. You have the Namadeshwa lingam, the next one, you can bring that and worship that. Then you had the one by Ajani, one made out of stone, one made of dirt, the one made of sand, the one made of gold. Durga Devi has a golden lingam. See, she has a golden lingam. So all of them, they have their lingams. Tina Samai, 3 times a day now, he is worshipping that Shivlingam. How many times a day do we worship the Shivlingam? We had time and had to go to work. You have to make time, you know, yeah, make time. But let me make it easier for you. Today's what day? Today's Thursday, right? You see, this is why you must have a Hindu calendar. You'll see Pradoshpat, you'll see Shivratri. Those are the days. You see, every Monday, Sombar belongs to Lord Shiva. Every Monday, I almost say Monday fall on a Saturday, it's still Lord Shiva, but that can happen. Every Monday, you know what you should do? Just take a little lot of milk. You know, they have some nice small lotus. Take a lot of milk, bathe the Shivlingam, Om Namah Shivaya, Om Namah Shivaya. Take a little bit of water, wash out the milk, put one flower, right? Simple as that. Pancha upacharya, right? You take the Agarbhati, Vanaspati, Rasoti, Pyam, and you know, 5 little things, and at the end, put a little fruit. A little banana or grape or whatever it is. You offer that to Lord Shiva and just say a little prayer, Om Namah Shivaya, if you have time, 108 times. So, simple puja, every Monday and Thursday you could do this for yourself and receive the blessings. So, Tino Samai 3 times a day. Then in 12 months past, nothing happened. In the 13th month, very early he went to the bank, to the Ganga. Remember, he's on the bank of the Ganga, he stepped in the water, he took his bath. The Ganga water does be cold, eh? Real cold. But when you get in inside, you don't feel the coldness. So, snan kar, and as he came out of the water, coming back to the Shivlingam, you know, Usi samai tapodan ling mein bhar, he saw from the Shivlingam ek sundar balak ko dekha. He saw a child coming out of the Shivlingam. Look at the miracle. Don't say that is not possible. This child comes out of the sundar balak, a beautiful child. Haste ho, and the child is smiling. When Vishwanar saw that, okay, let me ask you one question. The Shivalingam is the form of Lord Shiva. What comes out of Lord Shiva is who? Okay, let's come a little closer. What fruit comes out of a mango tree? Simple.